From one Aussie legend to another, that's how we roll through a world-famous 30-minute music marathon. Forever classic, GNFM.

Are you ready to beat the Bowser? It happens from Monday. Burjo is in town. He's in control of the dodgy Bowser. George S. top up on us here at GNFM.

0: Mellencamp, one of our former superstar experiences right there. Wrapping up 30 minutes commercial free for a classic GNFM. Okay, there you got Dixie on board right through until 3. Banksy from 3. And Aaron Chilcott from 7 tonight to keep you company. You don't have to go anywhere. The weather, well, you're going to be staying inside anyway. Today, by the looks of things, reasonably cloudy today. Some light winds, but dry. That's the positive. Tomorrow, we are down or rather chilly. Minus one, bit frosty ahead of what will be a sunny Thursday, a top round 16. Sunny and 20 on Friday and Saturday, even better. Sunny, top round about 21 degrees. Don't go anywhere. Madonna, talking of superstar experiences, she's on the way next. 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
8: From the Capital Radio Newsroom, I'm Brad McIntosh. Labor MPs say they're getting quite worried about the economy as new home sales continue to slump. Michael Packey reports.
9: Treasurer Jim Chalmers has held talks with Labor backbenchers to discuss the intergenerational report to be released next week, which will lay out the economic challenges facing the country. Some MPs have privately voiced concern over falling living standards, while research by the Housing Industry Association shows a 19% drop in new home sales over the 3 months to August. But Federal Housing Minister Claire O'Neill maintains the government's policy settings are right.
10: There's lots of data that tells us that the tax changes are doing exactly what we want.
9: The opposition's Tim Wilson claims Labor is living on another planet.
11: Reality is not matching up with their spin or their narrative.
9: Business groups are urging the government to slash red tape in a bid to boost productivity.
8: The Communication Watchdog has issued one of its highest ever penalties for breaches of Australia's gambling self-exclusion rules. An ACMA investigation found Dabble Sports failed to close 157 wagering accounts for people registered with BetStop, the National Self-Exclusion Register. Dabble also sent electronic marketing messages to 165 people who self-excluded. Authority member Caroline Ledgewood says a $1 million fine has been imposed.
12: Once someone registers with BetStop, wagering providers must close all of that person's accounts and stop sending them any marketing materials.
8: And Perth Zoo is reviewing its security after a breach during which a crocodile received minor injuries. Two teenagers have been charged with breaking into the zoo on Sunday night, allegedly cutting locks to the crocodile's enclosure and hitting the animal with a metal pole. The teenagers have fronted court, charged with criminal damage, trespass and animal cruelty. One has been bailed, the other is in custody pending a bail hearing. Cronulla's Toby Rudolph is backing his teammate to contain one of the Roosters' strike weapons in Saturday's Do or Die NRL final. Rudolph has been asked how the Sharks will handle Mark Nwanganitawase.
0: You put Ronaldo Mulitalo on him. I think they're probably the two best wingers in the competition at the moment, especially with their given aerial skills.
8: Across the league, the historic finals clash between the Warriors and the Knights at Eden Park is officially a sellout. Matt Renshaw and Nathan Elias have starred for the Australians as they secured a 59-run win for their first one-day international against Zimbabwe, and Fremantle says the loss to Hawthorn in week one of the AFL finals was a reality check as they prepare to take on the Swans. And that's the latest news update from the Capital Radio Newsroom. Continuing with GNFM local news, thanks to John Douglas, Priceline Pharmacy, I'm Brad McIntosh. Goulburn's Waste Management Centre has caught a light for the second time within a year. As reported by the Goulburn Post, fire crews were called to the centre on Monday night as a 50 by 50 metre pile was on fire with flames visible from a good distance away. Fire and rescue and RFS crews battled the blaze over 2 hours, leaving the scene just after midnight. The cause of the incident is yet to be determined as investigations continue. A major new exhibition is set to open at the Goulburn Regional Art Gallery later this month. Opening on September 25, the exhibition will showcase the work of one of Australia's most distinctive 20th century artists, Clarice Beckett. The exhibition comes from a National Gallery touring exhibition and features extensively restored paintings, many of which have never been seen before. The exhibition will take over the main gallery alongside two other new exhibitions launching in galleries 2 and 3. And students from St. Pat's are getting ready to return to Goulburn 50 years later. The college is gearing up to hold a 50th reunion for leaving classes from fourth form in 1974 through to sixth form in 1976. The reunion will take place from November 6 to 8, with the college calling on the community to help identify and reconnect to the many faces that spent time there. Among those already attending will be Goulburn's favourite son, Simon Poitevin. Over at Tully Park, the Sunday competition was an Irish team event, and that was won by the team of Alan McDonald, Lindsay Sargent, Alan Bill and Rachel Smith with a score of 87 points. Second on 79 was Sam McDonald, Ian Baxter, Max Sikorski and Tom James, and third went to Luke Ray, Greg Granger and Mark Ryan on 72. Andrew Bublicker won the jackpot hole nearest the pin on the 9th and the drive and pitch on the 13th. Other nearest the pins went to Luke Ray on the 6th, Mick Regishot on the 7th, Ken Ray on the 8th and Max Sikorski on the 14th. Russell Schmidt won the drive and pitch on the 16th. And that's the latest GNFM local news. If you have a local news lead, go to gnfm.com.au and click local news. I'm Brad McIntosh.
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13: The weather is rather cool and cloudy for the remainder of your Wednesday. We're looking at southerly winds to 30 kilometres an hour, and they should lighten up later this evening. We are down to minus one overnight. Tomorrow, we are looking at a frosty start ahead of what will be a sunny afternoon, a top around about 16. Sunny again, even better, Friday, 20. And sunny again on Saturday, in a top around about 21 degrees. 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

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Deborah Harry. Right after this, Tom Petty, Forever Classic GNFM.

0: Yeah, a little on the chilly side today, you've got to admit. But tell you what, as we head towards a weekend, it's on the improve. This is the Southern Tablelands GNFM 107.7. Foreigners, cold as ice. For your Wednesday morning, hey there, it is Dixie. And the weather, talking of it, cloudy but dry. So at least there aren't any showers. But we are down to a rather frosty minus one overnight. Tomorrow, we are looking at some sunny conditions. Tomorrow, we'll top around 16 degrees, a sunny 20 on Friday, even better. Saturday and Sunday, sunny. Saturday, 21. And Sunday, at this point, for those who like to plan ahead, sunny. Top around about 24 degrees. The picnic weather continues. Make sure, if you are on a picnic, take us with you. 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

0: 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Starts on Monday. Write this number down. It could come in handy. It's the same one as we use for Captain Cash. So if you got that in the phone, you're already one step ahead. 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Don't do it now, too early. Latest from the newsroom is on the way next, and then... yeah, Parker up for 6 months, now the richer. Plus, this one from the boss is on the way, as is this... 1927, the album-ish. Starts in minutes.
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10: From the Capital Radio Newsroom, I'm Brad McIntosh. Labor MPs say they're getting quite worried about the economy as new home sales continue to slump. Michael Packey reports.
11: Treasurer Jim Chalmers has held talks with Labor backbenchers to discuss the intergenerational report to be released next week, which will lay out the economic challenges facing the country. Some MPs have privately voiced concern over falling living standards, while research by the Housing Industry Association shows a 19% drop in new home sales over the 3 months to August. But Federal Housing Minister Claire O'Neill maintains the government's policy settings are right.
12: There's lots of data that tells us that the tax changes are doing exactly what we want.
11: The opposition's Tim Wilson claims Labor is living on another planet.
13: Reality is not matching up with their spin or their narrative.
11: Business groups are urging the government to slash red tape in a bid to boost productivity.
10: The Communication Watchdog has issued one of its highest ever penalties for breaches of Australia's gambling self-exclusion rules. An ACMA investigation found Dabble Sports failed to close 157 wagering accounts for people registered with BetStop, the National Self-Exclusion Register. Dabble also sent electronic marketing messages to 165 people who self-excluded. Authority member Caroline Ledgewood says a $1 million fine has been imposed.
14: Once someone registers with BetStop, wagering providers must close all of that person's accounts and stop sending them any marketing materials.
10: And Perth Zoo is reviewing its security after a breach during which a crocodile received minor injuries. Two teenagers have been charged with breaking into the zoo on Sunday night, allegedly cutting locks to the crocodile's enclosure and hitting the animal with a metal pole. The teenagers have fronted court, charged with criminal damage, trespass and animal cruelty. One has been bailed, the other is in custody pending a bail hearing. Cronulla's Toby Rudolph is backing his teammate to contain one of the Roosters' strike weapons in Saturday's Do or Die NRL final. Rudolph has been asked how the Sharks will handle Mark Nwanganitawase.
15: You put Ronaldo Mulitalo on him. I think they're probably the two best wingers in the competition at the moment, especially with their given aerial skills.
10: Across the league, the historic finals clash between the Warriors and the Knights at Eden Park is officially a sellout. Matt Renshaw and Nathan Elias have starred for the Australians as they secured a 59-run win for their first one-day international against Zimbabwe, and Fremantle says the loss to Hawthorn in week one of the AFL finals was a reality check as they prepare to take on the Swans. And that's the latest news update from the Capital Radio Newsroom. Continuing with GNFM local news, thanks to John Douglas, Priceline Pharmacy, I'm Brad McIntosh. Goulburn's Waste Management Centre has been hit by a fire for the second time in nearly a year. As reported by the Goulburn Post, emergency crews were called to the centre on Monday night after a 50 by 50 metre pile caught alight with flames visible from a considerable distance. Fire and rescue and RFS crews spent nearly 2 hours tackling the blaze, leaving the scene shortly after midnight. The cause of the fire remains unknown, with investigations now underway. Upper Lachlan Shire locals can now start thinking about an outstanding member of the community to honour at next year's Australia Day Awards. Categories available to nominate include Citizen of the Year, Young Citizen of the Year, Sportsperson of the Year and Event of the Year. Mayor Paul Colhane has told GNFM there's a new award category this year too.
16: There's also an agricultural award this year, which is to recognise a resident with outstanding contribution to agriculture, and you know, that was suggested, and obviously agriculture is an extremely important part of what we do here in Upper Auckland, so we thought it was only appropriate that we had a category to cover that.
10: Nominations close November 4. And the Goulburn community is mourning the loss of Dr. John Egan, who has passed away following a battle of cancer. Dr. Egan was a long-serving doctor in Goulburn and the surrounding districts, where he became a well-known and familiar face to many locals. He's being remembered as a kind and compassionate doctor who was also known for his legendary sense of humour. Over at Tully Park, the annual Kevin Allen Consistency Competition first round last week saw Ian Baxter take the lead after he scored 26 points to fend off a group on 25 and take the win. On 25 points and in second was Tony Cluett, with Wayne Blaze sitting in third. Ken Ray and Greg Maskell also made 25 each, and then on 23 points were Jeff Edwards, Alan McDonald and Ray Turner. The Monday Ladies Competition was a stroke event won by Ratna Rankmore for gross score of 90. Georgina Cook won Division 1 of the net on 76, and Beryl Gray took Division 2 of 77. And that's the latest GNFM local news. If you have a local news lead, go to gnfm.com.au and click local news. I'm Brad McIntosh.
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10: Today in Goulburn, the cheapest unleaded 91 is at the Metro on Braidwood Road. It's selling for $2.07. The cheapest diesel in Goulburn is also at the Metro on Braidwood Road. It's selling for $2.50.
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0: Well, a cloudy Wednesday. The Bureau says some southerly winds to 30 kilometres an hour that should lighten up later today. We are down to minus one overnight. A chilly start. Some morning frost ahead of a sunny 16 tomorrow. Sunny and 20 on Friday. Saturday, more of the same. Sunny, the top around about 21 degrees. 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

We are officially over the hump. Ladies and gentlemen, every song we play now is one closer to the weekend. And the winner is going to fire up an absolute treat. 30 minutes commercial free right now.

Is anything all a part of this 30-minute music marathon from Classic GNFM 107.7? $110 up for grabs a little later on. Yeah, some brand new voices as part of the GNFM Celebrity Voices, thanks to the Golden Workers Club. We'll do it 20 past 4 with Banksy. Forever Classic.

0: This is Goldman's Forever Classic GNFM 107.7, home of the 30-minute music marathon. And there we are. We're done and dusted with another The Swingers, Counting the Beat. Great Australian band. Had the chance to see them a couple of times in the 1980s. Hey there, it is Dixie taking a look at the weather. Cloudy, southerly winds to 30 kilometres an hour. They should lighten up later tonight. We're down to minus one. It'll be a frosty start ahead of what will be a sunny Thursday tomorrow. A top around 16, a sunny 20 on Friday and Saturday. Sunny yet again, top around about 21 degrees. Aretha Franklin, some of her best work on the air for you next at GNFM.
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0: As we get ready to do another 30-minute music marathon, you going to join me? 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Stand by the newsroom, ready to deliver what's been happening around the world. And then this one, yeah, from Cold Chisel, but he had a successful solo career as well. It's Mossy, and this is D-Ream. Plus the Cars. As we shake it up next.
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6: From the Capital Radio Newsroom, I'm Alex Stockerty. The opposition says the federal government must constantly review security at our defence bases. A man is on the run after breaking into an RAAF facility in Darwin, allegedly assaulting an officer before stealing a car. Northern Territory Police are investigating the incident. Shadow Defence Minister James Patterson says security failures like this simply shouldn't happen.
7: We need our bases to be secure. We need to make sure that unauthorised persons, whether they are someone who has got mental health issues, someone who is drunk, or whether they're someone with malign intent acting on behalf of a foreign power, are not able to access our bases.
6: The US Defense Department's Inspector General says the war with Iran has led to shortfall in munitions. The independent watchdog says industrial-based bottlenecks are causing issues with resupply. The announcement contradicts President Donald Trump, who has denied the US is facing shortages. A housing industry body has found new home sales in Australia have crashed by almost 20% in 3 months. The Housing Industry Association says budget tax changes and three interest rate rises have weakened confidence in the market. Chief Economist Tim Reardon says the sharp turnaround could have run-on effects.
8: This decline in sales is likely to turn up as a decline in the volume of new homes commencing construction in 2027.
6: The Albanese government will announce its immigration overhaul tomorrow after a six-week delay. Home Affairs Minister Tony Burke will outline the policy at a speech to the National Press Club in Canberra. It follows One Nation's release of its policy on Monday, with the opposition expected to outline details of its plan in the coming weeks. There's been a step forward in the way endometriosis is diagnosed without the need for surgery. An emerging AI tool can detect signs of endometriosis through one simple scan in less time than it takes to blink. Adelaide Uni Associate Professor Jody Avery says EndoFusion was able to overcome shortcomings in other imaging tools with 83% accuracy.
9: When we have this algorithm, we can actually teach the information, so we don't need to have both scans, we only need to have one of those scans, and we can come up with this diagnosis in 18 milliseconds instead of the, it's almost up to 12 and a half years now, the diagnostic delay.
6: And thousands of BYD utes are being recalled because their spare tyre could fall off. Owners of affected Shark 6 models are being told to remove the spare until the recall work can be carried out. Checking sport, and in AFL, Carlton won't be offering Adam Saad a contract for next year. He's among 11 Blues players to be shown the door in a brutal post-season clean-out. Port Adelaide chairman David Koch is confident they can strike a deal for Zach Butters. The trade period is yet to officially begin, with speculation Butters is heading to the Western Bulldogs. And James Hird admits it's probably time to move on from Essendon. The former club great says he hasn't been approached to rejoin the Bombers in any capacity. That's the latest news update from the Capital Radio Newsroom.
10: Continuing with GNFM local news, thanks to John Douglas, Priceline Pharmacy, I'm Brad McIntosh. At last night's council meeting, Goulburn-Mawarau Council held its election for mayor and deputy mayor. Councillors Nina Dillon and Caitlin Flint have both been re-elected to their positions as Mayor and Deputy Mayor respectively. They'll continue in the roles for the remaining 2 years of the current council term. A major new art exhibition is set to open at the Goulburn Regional Art Gallery later this month. Opening on September 25, the exhibition will showcase the work of one of Australia's most distinctive 20th century artists, Clarus Beckett. The collection comes from a National Gallery touring exhibition and features extensively restored paintings, many of which have never been seen before. The exhibition will take over the main gallery alongside two other new exhibitions launching in Galleries 2 and 3. Former St. Pat's students are preparing to return to Goulburn 50 years on. The college is getting ready to host a 50th reunion for students who left between fourth form in 1974 and sixth form in 1976. The reunion will run from November 6 to 8, with the college asking the community to help identify and reconnect with the many people who spent time there. Among those already set to attend is Goulburn's favourite son, Simon Podovan. Also making news, the Goulburn community is remembering the life of Dr. John Egan, who recently lost his battle with cancer. He's being remembered as a kind, caring doctor with a legendary sense of humour. The Canberra Raiders have announced their Malmaninga medalists for the 2026 season. Stars Simi Sasangi and Leanne Tufunga have capped off outstanding individual seasons in green, both winning their first Maninga medals. The result ends two remarkable streaks of Joe Tarpany, who has won the past four NRL Maninga medals, and Samima Taufa, who has taken home the past three NRLW Player of the Year awards. And closer to home, the Goulburn Swans Football Club is hosting their annual general meeting tomorrow as they build towards next year. Being held at the Astor Hotel, they've put the call out that anyone who wants to get involved with the club is welcome to attend. And that's the latest GNFM local news. If you have a local news lead, go to gnfm.com.au and click local news. I'm Brad McIntosh.
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11: The weather is rather cool and cloudy for the remainder of your Wednesday. We're looking at southerly winds to 30 kilometres an hour, and they should lighten up later this evening. We are down to -1 overnight. Tomorrow, we are looking at a frosty start ahead of what will be a sunny afternoon, a top around about 16. Sunny again, even better, Friday, 20. And sunny again on Saturday, in a top around about 21 degrees. 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

We are going to attempt to make things better with Burjo's Beat the Bowser. 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Mossy on your Wednesday afternoon. 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

Well done to Mike, who earlier this week picked up $1,200 as part of GNFM Celebrity Voices, thanks to the Goulburn Workers Club. Five new voices for you to guess, thanks to the Goulburn Workers Club. Another chance coming up 20 past 4 with Banksy from a classic GNFM.

0: Ice House to wrap up 30 minutes commercial free this Wednesday afternoon. Forever Classic GNFM 107.7 on a day that it's going to stay. At least it's not raining. It's cool, but it's cloudy. Some light southerly winds becoming lighter later tonight, down to minus one. We're looking at a Thursday that'll be frosty ahead of a sunny top round 16, even better Friday. Sunny and 20 in the weekend, I'm going to say. Perfect weekend, sunny conditions, westerly winds. Top around 21 degrees Saturday and Sunday, even better. Sunny at top around about 24. Sting on the way in a matter of minutes, plus a big one from Roxette next. GNFM.
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0: As we ease you into your Wednesday afternoon, this is Forever Classic GNFM 107.7. Here at home of Craig Pritchard, the morning cue, all that and more. Back again tomorrow morning from 5:30. Make sure you're a part of it. The very latest from the newsroom, that is on the way in just a matter of minutes, and so is this one. It's Amy Grant out of the 90s. Also some classic Farnham. His signature track, as well as this. It's The Divinals. That and more only minutes away.
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10: From the Capital Radio Newsroom, I'm Alex Stockerty. The Albanese government is defending its housing policy as new data shows national sales have slumped 19% in the 3 months to August. Labor has reined in negative gearing concessions and slashed the 50% capital gains tax discount. Both measures, along with other budget changes, have hurt property market confidence. But Housing Minister Claire O'Neill has told Seven the government's policies are working as intended.
11: I'm really respectful of the property industry who have come forward with these numbers, but I'm just telling you that they don't paint the full picture, and there's lots of data that tells us that the tax changes are doing exactly what we want.
10: Labor MPs are voicing growing concern over the direction of the Australian economy amid fears of a further interest rate hike. Treasurer Jim Chalmers held private talks with colleagues ahead of next week's release of the latest intergenerational report. It'll outline the challenges facing the economy as Labor MPs feel the heat from constituents over falling living standards. An AI tool has been developed which can detect signs of endometriosis in just 18 milliseconds. Researchers at Adelaide University say EndoFusion can accurately identify two major indicators of the condition. Associate Professor Jody Avery says it was able to overcome shortcomings in other imaging tools with 83% accuracy.
5: When we have this algorithm, we can actually teach the information, so we don't need to have both scans, we only need to have one of those scans, and we can come up with this diagnosis in 18 milliseconds instead of the, it's almost up to 12 and a half years now, the diagnostic delay.
10: Older Australians are being urged to start having discussions about when they might hang up their car keys. Research shows almost 60% of older adults don't have a plan for when they will enter driving retirement. ACU road safety expert Dr. Joanne Bennett says waiting for a crash or near miss can make the transition harder.
12: Driving retirement can be a difficult time for older adults as they not only have to adjust to the practical challenges of how to get around, but also the loss of lifestyle, independence and sense of identity that driving has afforded them.
10: And women's fashion brand Q and its sister label Veronica Main are on the brink of collapse. FTI Consulting says the brands will continue to trade while the business is being assessed by receivers. Checking sport and in NRL, the Dolphins boss is hopeful the team can keep the majority of players coming off contract at the end of the season. 14 players are due to become free agents in November. A Matt Renshaw century has helped Australia to a 59-run victory over Zimbabwe in their first of three one-day internationals. And Fremantle says the loss to Hawthorn in week one of the AFL finals was a reality check as they prepare to take on the Swans. That's the latest news update from the Capital Radio Newsroom.
13: Continuing with GNFM local news, thanks to John Douglas, Priceline Pharmacy, I'm Brad McIntosh. At last night's council meeting, the Goulburn-Mawarro Council conducted its election process for mayor and deputy mayor. Councillors Nina Dillon and Caitlin Flint have successfully been re-elected as mayor and deputy mayor respectively. They'll serve for the final 2 years of the current council term. The Goulburn community is remembering the life of Dr. John Egan, who recently lost his battle with cancer. Dr. Egan was a long-term practicing doctor in Goulburn and the districts, becoming a popular and familiar face to many. He also worked at Kenmore Hospital. He's being remembered as a kind, caring doctor with a legendary sense of humour. Nominations for the Upper Lachlan Shire Council Australia Day Awards 2027 are now open. Residents are being encouraged to start thinking about someone in the community who deserves to be recognised. Mayor Paul Colhane has told GNFM the nomination forms are easy to find.
14: On the news item that's on the council website, there's a link there that will give you the forms, but essentially, generally speaking, what the categories are for outstanding sports achievements in both junior and senior, as well as General Australia Day awards for volunteers, just people who have done a significant thing for their community in any category.
13: Also making news today, a new major exhibition will be opening at the Goulburn Regional Art Gallery towards the end of the month. The Canberra Raiders have announced their Mal Meninga medalists for the 2026 season. Stars Simi Sasungi and Leanne Tafunga have capped off outstanding individual seasons in green, both winning their first Meninga medals. The result ends two remarkable streaks of Joe Tarpany, who has won the past four NRL Meninga medals, and Samima Taufa, who has taken home the past three NRLW Player of the Year awards. And locally, the Goulburn Swans Football Club is hosting their annual general meeting tomorrow as they build towards next year. It's being held at the Astor Hotel. They've put the call out that anyone who wants to get involved with the club is welcome to attend. It's all kicking off from 6:30 p.m. And that's the latest GNFM local news. If you have a local news lead, go to gnfm.com.au and click local news. I'm Brad McIntosh.
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0: Well, a cloudy Wednesday. The Bureau says some southerly winds to 30 kilometres an hour that should lighten up later today. We are down to minus one overnight. A chilly start. Some morning frost ahead of a sunny 16 tomorrow. Sunny and 20 on Friday. Saturday, more of the same. Sunny, the top around about 21 degrees. 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

says, always another. From a classic GNFM 107.7. Stones and Prince, we'll get to that after this one. Amy Grant out of the 90s, from a classic.

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0: from the Grease movie soundtracks and John Travolta and ONJ from a classic GNFM 107.7. Banksy's got another 30-minute music marathon for you just after 3. And I tell you what, we've got some very nice weather ahead. Once we get over today, today's the worst of the days ahead. Cloudy, down to -1 overnight. Tomorrow, sunny after the frost clears. Top around 16. Sunny and 20 at this stage on Friday. And further ahead to Saturday, we're looking sunny with a top around about 21 degrees. Stay with us in a matter of minutes. We've lined up some NXS for you next. 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

0: 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Dixie out of here. Thanks for your company this afternoon. Banksy standing by with this.
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0: 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Yeah, the Celebrity Voices is back again, 20 past four. Have a great afternoon.
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6: From the Capital Radio Newsroom, I'm Alex Stockerty. The federal government is denying suggestions its new AI laws will sell out Australian creatives. Labor originally proposed forcing big tech to pay local artists if their work was used to train AI models. But the government is now considering a system where creators have to opt out of their work being fed into algorithms. Labor MP Claire Clutterham says a range of options are being considered.
7: It's out for consultation. I think the Attorney General is encouraging input from all stakeholders. But we need to have great investment in AI. AI, the toothpaste is out of the tube. We want to embrace those opportunities, but we also need to back Australian creatives.
6: The Albanese government will reveal its long-awaited migration overhaul tomorrow. Home Affairs Minister Tony Burke was meant to unveil Labor's migration policy 6 weeks ago, but it was delayed amid internal unrest. It follows the release of One Nation's migration policy on Monday, which would see 750,000 temporary visa places slashed over 3 years. Some poultry farmers say biosecurity recommendations to prevent the spread of bird flu have forced them to move their free-range birds indoors. Supermarkets have started notifying customers about the changes and encouraging them to support farmers during the transition. Australian Eggs Managing Director Rowan McMoneys says they're giving customers a choice.
8: Those farms are going to be putting updated labelling on their packs. That gives the consumer a really clear sense of what's going on. If they're a committed free-range consumer and they want to make sure the free range sector is sustainable, of course they can continue to support and buy free range. If they don't, they don't have to.
6: Queensland researchers have discovered a drop in the number of children with tooth decay linked to fluoridated water. The long-term study of children's oral health found those living in regions which don't fluoridate their water have worse rates of decay. There are now calls for the Queensland government to intervene and force all councils to fluoridate their water. The US Defense Department's Inspector General says the war with Iran has led to shortfalls in munitions. The warning contradicts President Donald Trump, who has previously denied the US is facing shortages. A city council has moved to ban AI smart glasses from its public swimming pools. Community members are worried the technology could be used to record people in the pools, change rooms and showers. Checking sport, and Fremantle defender Carl Warner says he isn't worried about losing the home ground advantage for Friday night's preliminary final. The Dockers are flying to Sydney today ahead of their clash with the Swans at a sold-out SCG. Port Adelaide chairman David Koch is confident any trade deal the club does to get Zach Butters to the Western Bulldogs won't breach AFL rules. And South Melbourne is into soccer's Australia Cup final after coming from a goal down to beat Queensland 3-1 in their semi-final overnight. That's the latest news update from the Capital Radio newsroom.
9: Continuing with GNFM local news, thanks to John Douglas, Priceline Pharmacy, I'm Brad McIntosh. Goulburn's Waste Management Centre has caught a light for the second time within a year. As reported by the Goulburn Post, fire crews were called to the centre on Monday night as a 50 by 50 metre pile was on fire with flames visible from a good distance away. Fire and rescue and RFS crews battled the blaze over 2 hours, leaving the scene just after midnight. The cause of the incident is yet to be determined as investigations continue. A major new exhibition is set to open at the Goulburn Regional Art Gallery later this month. Opening on September 25, the exhibition will showcase the work of one of Australia's most distinctive 20th century artists, Clarice Beckett. The exhibition comes from a National Gallery touring exhibition and features extensively restored paintings, many of which have never been seen before. The exhibition will take over the main gallery alongside 2 other new exhibitions launching in galleries 2 and 3. And students from St. Pat's are getting ready to return to Goulburn 50 years later. The college is gearing up to hold a 50th reunion for leaving classes from fourth form in 1974 through to sixth form in 1976. The reunion will take place from November 6 to 8, with the college calling on the community to help identify and reconnect to the many faces that spent time there. Among those already attending will be Goulburn's favourite son, Simon Poitevin. Over at Tully Park, the Sunday competition was an Irish team event, and that was won by the team of Alan McDonald, Lindsay Sargent, Alan Bill and Rachel Smith with a score of 87 points. Second on 79 was Sam McDonald, Ian Baxter, Max Sikorski and Tom James, and third went to Luke Ray, Greg Granger and Mark Ryan on 72. Andrew Bublicker won the jackpot hole nearest the pin on the 9th and the drive and pitch on the 13th. Other nearest the pins went to Luke Ray on the 6th, Mick Regishot on the 7th, Ken Ray on the 8th and Max Sikorski on the 14th. Russell Schmidt won the drive and pitch on the 16th. And that's the latest GNFM local news. If you have a local news lead, go to gnfm.com.au and click local news. I'm Brad McIntosh.
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12: Bit of cloud about this evening and dropping down to minus 1 degree tonight. Morning frost, sunny day tomorrow, top of 16. Sunny Friday, top of 20. Nice sunny day for Saturday, top of 21. Head for a top tomorrow for Goulburn 16, Crookwell 15, and a top tomorrow for Canberra of 17 degrees. 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

0: For the classic GNFM 107.7, that is ZZ Top and Legs, inspired by an actual real incident where one of the ZZ Top fellas, he's driving down the highway, right, and there's an unusual downpour of rain. He passes a young lady with a short skirt on the side of the road. He shoots past her and then thinks, oh, I should go back. By the time he'd gone back, she was already gone. He thought to himself, oh, I knew she'd be okay. Bit of cloud about this evening, dropping down to -1 degree tonight. Morning frost, sunny day tomorrow, top of 16. Sunny Friday, top of 20. And sunny Saturday, top of 21. We kick this off on Monday. It is Burjo's Beat the Bowser, chance to win yourself fuel, where you get to text the baby, and I'm not too sure if the baby actually will ring you back, but somebody does. And it's a chance for you to win fuel. So we'll kick that off on Monday. Shortly this, GNFM. Living for the 90s, living
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0: 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And from their album of my favourite precious metals, that is Spandau Ballet and Gold. Don't forget, at the Southern Railway Hotel tonight, it's Pie and Pint Night. Pie and Pint Night tonight. Coming up at 4:20, it is worth $120. Celebrity voices. You got to guess the celebrities, and here they are.
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0: 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Coming up next hour, though, Mondo Rock. 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
3: At the top of town in Goulburn, Lagoon Street at Union Street, the usual build-up of traffic near the railway station, Clinton Street and Sloane Street. Steady traffic there as well. And you'll find Fitzroy Street to Kinghorn Street and onto Crookwell Road across the Marsden Bridge building up steadily as well. KFC's new lunchtime box full range packs an unreasonable amount of chicken into mouthwatering $5, $10 and $15 boxes until 2 p.m. pickup only. 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
14: From the Capital Radio newsroom, I'm Alex Doherty. The opposition says the federal government must constantly review security at our defence bases. A man is on the run after breaking into an RAAF facility in Darwin, allegedly assaulting an officer before stealing a car. Northern Territory Police are investigating the incident. Shadow Defence Minister James Patterson says security failures like this simply shouldn't happen.
15: We need our bases to be secure. We need to make sure that unauthorised persons, whether they are someone who has got mental health issues, someone who is drunk, or whether they're someone with malign intent acting on behalf of a foreign power, are not able to access our bases.
14: The US Defence Department's Inspector General says the war with Iran has led to shortfall in munitions. The independent watchdog says industrial-based bottlenecks are causing issues with resupply. The announcement contradicts President Donald Trump, who has denied the US is facing shortages. A housing industry body has found new home sales in Australia have crashed by almost 20% in 3 months. The Housing Industry Association says budget tax changes and three interest rate rises have weakened confidence in the market. Chief Economist Tim Reardon says the sharp turnaround could have run-on effects.
16: This decline in sales is likely to turn up as a decline in the volume of new homes commencing construction in 2027.
14: The Albanese government will announce its immigration overhaul tomorrow after a six-week delay. Home Affairs Minister Tony Burke will outline the policy at a speech to the National Press Club in Canberra. It follows One Nation's release of its policy on Monday, with the opposition expected to outline details of its plan in the coming weeks. There's been a step forward in the way endometriosis is diagnosed without the need for surgery. An emerging AI tool can detect signs of endometriosis through one simple scan in less time than it takes to blink. Adelaide Uni Associate Professor Jody Avery says EndoFusion was able to overcome shortcomings in other imaging tools with 83% accuracy.
17: When we have this algorithm, we can actually teach the information, so we don't need to have both scans, we only need to have one of those scans, and we can come up with this diagnosis in 18 milliseconds instead of the it's almost up to 12 and a half years now, the diagnostic delay.
14: And thousands of BYD utes are being recalled because their spare tyre could fall off. Owners of affected Shark 6 models are being told to remove the spare until the recall work can be carried out. Checking sport, and in AFL, Carlton won't be offering Adam Saad a contract for next year. He's among 11 Blues players to be shown the door in a brutal post-season clean-out. Port Adelaide chairman David Koch is confident they can strike a deal for Zach Butters. The trade period is yet to officially begin, with speculation Butters is heading to the Western Bulldogs. And James Hird admits it's probably time to move on from Essendon. The former club great says he hasn't been approached to rejoin the Bombers in any capacity. That's the latest news update from the Capital Radio newsroom.
18: Continuing with GNFM local news, thanks to John Douglas, Priceline Pharmacy, I'm Brad McIntosh. Goulburn's Waste Management Centre has been hit by a fire for the second time in nearly a year. As reported by the Goulburn Post, emergency crews were called to the centre on Monday night after a 50 by 50 metre pile caught alight with flames visible from a considerable distance. Fire and rescue and RFS crews spent nearly 2 hours tackling the blaze, leaving the scene shortly after midnight. The cause of the fire remains unknown, with investigations now underway. Upper Lachlan Shire locals can now start thinking about an outstanding member of the community to honour at next year's Australia Day Awards. Categories available to nominate include Citizen of the Year, Young Citizen of the Year, Sportsperson of the Year and Event of the Year. Mayor Paul Colhane has told GNFM there's a new award category this year too.
19: There's also an agricultural award this year, which is to recognise a resident with outstanding contribution to agriculture, and you know, that was suggested, and obviously agriculture is an extremely important part of what we do here in Upper Auckland, so we thought it was only appropriate that we had a category to cover that.
18: Nominations close November 4. And the Goulburn community is mourning the loss of Dr. John Egan, who has passed away following a battle of cancer. Dr. Egan was a long-serving doctor in Goulburn and the surrounding districts, where he became a well-known and familiar face to many locals. He's being remembered as a kind and compassionate doctor who was also known for his legendary sense of humour. Over at Tully Park, the annual Kevin Allen Consistency Competition first round last week saw Ian Baxter take the lead after he scored 26 points to fend off a group on 25 and take the win. On 25 points and in second was Tony Cluett, with Wayne Blaze sitting in third. Ken Ray and Greg Maskell also made 25 each, and then on 23 points were Jeff Edwards, Alan McDonald and Ray Turner. The Monday Ladies Competition was a stroke event won by Ratna Rankmore for gross score of 94. Georgina Cook won Division 1 of the net on 76 and Beryl Gray took Division 2 of 77. And that's the latest GNFM local news. If you have a local news lead, go to gnfm.com.au and click local news. I'm Brad McIntosh.
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0: Bit of cloud about this evening and dropping down to minus 1 degree tonight. Morning frost, sunny day tomorrow, top of 16. Sunny Friday, top of 20. Nice sunny day for Saturday, top of 21. Headed for a top tomorrow for Goulburn 16, Crookwell 15, and a top tomorrow for Canberra of 17 degrees. 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

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Coming up in a tick worth $120 today. The new celebrity voices. So when you hear the cue to call, give us a ring, 4822 1368. It's with thanks to our very good friends at the Goulburn Workers Club, where I might add this Friday from 7:30, it's a big

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2: 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Karen, we haven't got a clue for you as yet, except that we think one of it is damn obvious. One of the voices is damn obvious. 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
2: Karen, don't forget, every time you get a voice, you win to yourself that Workers Club voucher. So you've got six guesses. Go for it.
3: Bugs Bunny?
2: Bugs Bunny? Yeah, the damn obvious one.
3: That's too easy.
2: It was obvious, wasn't it? Karen, you've just scored yourself a Goulburn Workers Club voucher. Congratulations. You stay with me. I'll get some details from you. Well done with Bugs Bunny. You've got five other guesses, though. Go for it. You might get them all.
3: I've got no idea. I'm sorry at the moment.
2: You're stopping at your victory at Bugs Bunny,
3: yeah.
2: Are you? Well done.
3: I'll leave it at that for now.
2: Oh, well... Say no more, my good friend. Karen, you stay with me. I'll get some details from you. It comes your way with thanks to our very good friends at the Goulburn Workers Club. And I might add, this Friday at the Goulburn Workers Club, ladies, it's a big girls' night out. Check it out at the Workers, GNFM.
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5: Well, it's a nice ride from Parksbourne to Yass along the Hume Motorway through the Bradalbin and Gunning areas this afternoon. Building quickly on Clinton Street at Sloane Street near the railway station and approaching Bungonia Road from Mundy Street, Braidwood Road outbound busy as well. 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
1: Girls Kicking Up the Country is a community group in Goulburn that has relaunched, and they've got an event taking place on Sunday, September 27 at the Wundellamer Community Hall. 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

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And don't forget at the Southern Railway Hotel tonight, it's Pie and Point Night. Pie and Point Night tonight, Southern Railway Hotel. Next hour, we've got this by Human League. Don't you want me, baby? Don't you want me? And The Cause, GNFM.

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1: Extra care needed through the Marillan Roadworks zone along the Hume motorway with the change traffic conditions ongoing. Also at Auburn Street and Goldsmith Street, top end of the main shopping strip. Steady traffic at the moment near the railway station. Clinton Street and Sloane Street building up well too. 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
12: From the Capital Radio newsroom, I'm Alex Stockerty. The Albanese government is defending its housing policy as new data shows national sales have slumped 19% in the 3 months to August. Labor has reined in negative gearing concessions and slashed the 50% capital gains tax discount. Both measures, along with other budget changes, have hurt property market confidence. But Housing Minister Claire O'Neill has told Seven the government's policies are working as intended.
13: I'm really respectful of the property industry who have come forward with these numbers, but I'm just telling you that they don't paint the full picture, and there's lots of data that tells us that the tax changes are doing exactly what we want.
12: Labor MPs are voicing growing concern over the direction of the Australian economy amid fears of a further interest rate hike. Treasurer Jim Chalmers held private talks with colleagues ahead of next week's release of the latest intergenerational report. It'll outline the challenges facing the economy as Labor MPs feel the heat from constituents over falling living standards. An AI tool has been developed which can detect signs of endometriosis in just 18 milliseconds. Researchers at Adelaide University say EndoFusion can accurately identify two major indicators of the condition. Associate Professor Jody Avery says it was able to overcome shortcomings in other imaging tools with 83% accuracy.
14: When we have this algorithm, we can actually teach the information, so we don't need to have both scans, we only need to have one of those scans. And we can come up with this diagnosis in 18 milliseconds instead of the, it's almost up to 12 and a half years now, the diagnostic delay.
12: Older Australians are being urged to start having discussions about when they might hang up their car keys. Research shows almost 60% of older adults don't have a plan for when they will enter driving retirement. ACU road safety expert Dr. Joanne Bennett says waiting for a crash or near miss can make the transition harder.
15: Driving retirement can be a difficult time for older adults as they not only have to adjust to the practical challenges of how to get around, but also the loss of lifestyle, independence and sense of identity that driving has afforded them.
12: And women's fashion brand Q and its sister label Veronica Main are on the brink of collapse. FTI Consulting says the brands will continue to trade while the business is being assessed by receivers. Checking sport and in NRL, the Dolphins boss is hopeful the team can keep the majority of players coming off contract at the end of the season. 14 players are due to become free agents in November. A Matt Renshaw century has helped Australia to a 59-run victory over Zimbabwe in their first of three one-day internationals. And Fremantle says the loss to Hawthorn in week one of the AFL finals was a reality check as they prepare to take on the Swans. That's the latest news update from the Capital Radio News.
16: Continuing with GNFM local news, thanks to John Douglas, Priceline Pharmacy, I'm Brad McIntosh. At last night's council meeting, Goulburn Mawarri Council held its election for mayor and deputy mayor. Councillors Nina Dillon and Caitlin Flint have both been re-elected to their positions as mayor and deputy mayor respectively. They'll continue in the roles for the remaining 2 years of the current council term. A major new art exhibition is set to open at the Goulburn Regional Art Gallery later this month. Opening on September 25, the exhibition will showcase the work of one of Australia's most distinctive 20th century artists, Clarice Beckett. The collection comes from a National Gallery touring exhibition and features extensively restored paintings, many of which have never been seen before. The exhibition will take over the main gallery alongside two other new exhibitions launching in galleries 2 and 3. Former St. Pat's students are preparing to return to Goulburn 50 years on. The college is getting ready to host a 50th reunion for students who left between 4th form in 1974 and 6th form in 1976. The reunion will run from November 6 to 8, with the college asking the community to help identify and reconnect with the many people who spent time there. Among those already set to attend is Goulburn's favourite son, Simon Podovan. Also making news, the Goulburn community is remembering the life of Dr. John Egan, who recently lost his battle with cancer. He's being remembered as a kind, caring doctor with a legendary sense of humour. The Canberra Raiders have announced their Mal Meninga medalists for the 2026 season. Stars Simi Sasangi and Leanne Tufunga have capped off outstanding individual seasons in green, both winning their first Meninga medals. The result ends two remarkable streaks of Joe Tarpany, who has won the past four NRL Meninga medals, and Samima Taufa, who has taken home the past three NRLW Player of the Year awards. And closer to home, the Goulburn Swans Football Club is hosting their annual general meeting tomorrow as they build towards next year. Being held at the Astor Hotel, they've put the call out that anyone who wants to get involved with the club is welcome to attend. And that's the latest GNFM local news. If you have a local news lead, go to gnfm.com.au and click local news. I'm Brad McIntosh.
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17: This is Budgie Baker, and that's a wrap for my reports for season 2026. It had everything. Not a lot for the opening weekend. Some all right snowfalls during the season, but also some rain spells that undid all the good work, but it was often made good again. The higher resort did fare a little bit better, and it was a lot of snow making as well that did keep most of the resorts open for as long as they could. Also had quite a few windy days that kept us indoors, but hey, that's the mountains for you. Mountain crews have a little bit of time off before doing all that summer maintenance, and they're ready for the first snowfalls again and the cold weather in 2027. Thank you to all my informants across the resorts, and I'll see you all next season. Have a great summer.
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18: A bit cloud about this evening and dropping down to minus 1 degree tonight. Morning frost, sunny day tomorrow, top of 16. Sunny Friday, top of 20. And nice sunny day for Saturday, top of 21. Head for a top tomorrow for Goulburn 16, Crookall 15. And a top tomorrow for Canberra of 17 degrees. 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

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Banksy, take your thought. The call's Blondie on the way. At the Empire Hotel on a Sunday, it is Joker Poker plus Sunday Roast Raffles. That's on a Sunday from 12 noon at the Empire Hotel.

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Tonight, it is burger night. If you feel like a juicy burger, Gordon.

0: Forever Classic GNFM 107.7. That is Blondie with a song, Heart of Glass, but it was originally called the Disco Song because they thought, how great, what a lark, let's write a disco song. They knew the fans, particularly the hardcore fans, would go off, but they did it anyway and then disguised it a little bit. Bit of cloud about this evening, dropping down to -1 degree tonight. Morning frost, sunny day tomorrow, top of 16, sunny Friday, top of 20, and sunny Saturday, top of 21. Bojo's Beat the Bowser, we kick that off on Monday. It is a chance to win yourself fuel. More details, we'll do that from Monday. Bojo's Beat the Bowser. Chisels coming up, GNFM.
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forever classic GNFM 107.7. That is Toto, got their name from the dog out of Wizard of Oz, actually. And at the Southern Railway Hotel tonight, it's Pie and Pint Night. Pie and Pint Night, Southern Railway Hotel. Daggles next hour. And wet, wet, wet.

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6: From the Capital Radio Newsroom, I'm Alex Stockerty. The federal government is denying suggestions its new AI laws will sell out Australian creatives. Labor originally proposed forcing big tech to pay local artists if their work was used to train AI models. But the government is now considering a system where creators have to opt out of their work being fed into algorithms. Labor MP Claire Clutterham says a range of options are being considered.
7: It's out for consultation. I think the Attorney General is encouraging input from all stakeholders. But we need to have great investment in AI. AI, the toothpaste is out of the tube. We want to embrace those opportunities, but we also need to back Australian creatives.
6: The Albanese government will reveal its long-awaited migration overhaul tomorrow. Home Affairs Minister Tony Burke was meant to unveil Labor's migration policy 6 weeks ago, but it was delayed amid internal unrest. It follows the release of One Nation's migration policy on Monday, which would see 750,000 temporary visa places slashed over 3 years. Some poultry farmers say biosecurity recommendations to prevent the spread of bird flu have forced them to move their free-range birds indoors. Supermarkets have started notifying customers about the changes and encouraging them to support farmers during the transition. Australian Eggs Managing Director Rowan McMoneys says they're giving customers a choice.
8: Those farms are going to be putting updated labelling on their packs. That gives the consumer a really clear sense of what's going on. If they're a committed free-range consumer and they want to make sure the free-range sector is sustainable, of course they can continue to support and buy free-range. If they don't, they don't have to.
6: Queensland researchers have discovered a drop in the number of children with tooth decay linked to fluoridated water. The long-term study of children's oral health found those living in regions which don't fluoridate their water have worse rates of decay. There now calls for the Queensland government to intervene and force all councils to fluoridate their water. The US Defense Department's Inspector General says the war with Iran has led to shortfalls in munitions. The warning contradicts President Donald Trump, who has previously denied the US is facing shortages. A city council has moved to ban AI smart glasses from its public swimming pools. Community members are worried the technology could be used to record people in the pools, change rooms and showers. Checking sport, and Fremantle defender Carl Warner says he isn't worried about losing the home ground advantage for Friday night's preliminary final. The Dockers are flying to Sydney today ahead of their clash with the Swans at a sold-out SCG. Port Adelaide chairman David Koch is confident any trade deal the club does to get Zach Butters to the Western Bulldogs won't breach AFL rules. And South Melbourne is into soccer's Australia Cup final after coming from a goal down to beat Queensland 3-1 in their semi-final overnight. That's the latest news update from the Capital Radio newsroom.
9: Continuing with GNFM local news, thanks to John Douglas, Priceline Pharmacy, I'm Brad McIntosh. At last night's council meeting, the Goulburn-Mawarro Council conducted a selection process for Mayor and Deputy Mayor. Councillors Nina Dillon and Caitlin Flint have successfully been re-elected as Mayor and Deputy Mayor respectively. They'll serve for the final 2 years of the current council term. The Goulburn community is remembering the life of Dr. John Egan, who recently lost his battle with cancer. Dr. Egan was a long-term practicing doctor in Goulburn and the districts, becoming a popular and familiar face to many. He also worked at Kenmore Hospital. He's being remembered as a kind, caring doctor with a legendary sense of humour. Nominations for the Upper Lachlan Shire Council Australia Day Awards 2027 are now open. Residents are being encouraged to start thinking about someone in the community who deserves to be recognised. Mayor Paul Colhane has told GNFM the nomination forms are easy to find.
10: On the news item that's on the council website, there's a link there that will give you the forms, but essentially, generally speaking, what the categories are for outstanding sports achievements in both junior and senior, as well as general Australia Day awards for volunteers, just people who have done a significant thing for their community in any category.
9: Also making news today, a new major exhibition will be opening at the Goulburn Regional Art Gallery towards the end of the month. The Canberra Raiders have announced their Mal Meninga medalists for the 2026 season. Stars Simi Sasungi and Leanne Tafunga have capped off outstanding individual seasons in green, both winning their first Meninga medals. The result ends two remarkable streaks of Joe Tarpany, who has won the past four NRL Meninga medals, and Samima Taufa, who has taken home the past three NRLW Player of the Year awards. And locally, the Goulburn Swans Football Club is hosting their annual general meeting tomorrow as they build towards next year. It's being held at the Astor Hotel. They've put the call out that anyone who wants to get involved with the club is welcome to attend. It's all kicking off from 6:30 p.m. And that's the latest GNFM local news. If you have a local news lead, go to gnfm.com.au and click local news. I'm Brad McIntosh.
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11: Bit of cloud about this evening and dropping down to minus 1 degree tonight. Morning frost, sunny day tomorrow, top of 16. Sunny Friday, top of 20. And nice sunny day for Saturday, top of 21. Head for a top tomorrow for Goulburn 16, Crookwell 15, and a top tomorrow for Canberra of 17 degrees. 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

104 of the Classic GNFM. You two, Cindy Lauper on the way. And at the Gordon Hotel tonight, it's Burger Night tonight. 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

4 of the Classic GNFM 107.7, 30-minute news bath on. Hello, folks. I'm Banksy. I'll take you through it. And at the Southern Railway Hotel tonight, it's Pine Point Night. Southern Railway Hotel.

0: Forever Classic GNFM 107.7. That is Cyndi Lauper. It's hard to believe that the inspiration for that particular song was a 1979 movie called Time After Time, where Malcolm McDowell plays H.G. Wells, who has his time machine stolen by Jack the Ripper, and he's got to chase after him to stop him doing bad stuff. Now, no, I kid you not, but it's hard to derive that from that actual song. Bit of cloud about this evening, getting down to -1 degree tonight. Morning frost, sunny day tomorrow, top of 16. Sunny Friday, top of 20, and sunny Saturday, and a top of 21. Coming up shortly, Billy Idol, GNFM.
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0: 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That is Richard Marx. That's my lot too. Happy days to you. My work here, my friends, is done. Came your way with thanks to Simon and his wonderful team at the Goulburn Pub Group. Next hour, we've got Aaron with Mike and the Mechanics. 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

0: That's how we do a 30-minute music marathon. Steve Winwood's Higher Love. Forever Classic Nights. A guy right there who's pretty good at playing the Hammond organ. He told Q104.3 in New York how that came about.
1: When I used to go and play at some of these, a lot of the early venues we played were in pubs, and the pianos were in very poor condition. So I immediately thought, well, I'm going to learn to play guitar. And then, of course, when the Hammond organ came along, it was a gift to a lot of keyboard players in rock bands, because suddenly we could make a sound that would compete with, you know, Marshall stacks.
0: Let's hear some Whitesnake. Is this love? Playing in the next 5 minutes.
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0: 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John Lennon starts the next one. I will try to explain. We've got Cher. And we'll sweeten it up. This one's playing too.
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0: Well, he could have been the superstar experience choice, but listener Donna chose Duran Duran in London instead. Bryan Adams, Forever Classic Nights, another 30-minute music marathon coming up after 9 o'clock. It's Aaron Chilcott. Some interesting survey data in the news today based around the true origin of the food that we eat. It's shown that a lot of kids don't fully understand the role that farmers play. Fortunately, most knew that milk comes from cows and eggs come from chickens, but the data shows that a third of kids just think that bread comes from a bakery, and one in seven think that hot chips come from McDonald's. Sophie Hansen is a food writer and a farmer, and from what she can see, most kids haven't even set foot on a farm.
1: I think only 17% of Aussie kids have ever been to a farm. So if you've never been to a farm or never met a farmer, you can't be expected to understand that whole side of food production or really even think about it too much. So I think there's that. And also just most kids, their experience of food is what comes out of a packet or straight off the shelves of the supermarket.
0: Let's jump in the pink Cadillac. I love you for your pink Cadillac. Natalie Cole on the way.
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Forever Classic Nights on the home of Burgos Beat the Bowser. Thrilled to have the one and only John Burgess joining us to help you win some free petrol starting next week. But it's going to be up to you to know when to say stop, because if those petrol amounts get too high and the Bowser blows up, you get nothing. Starship and Sir Rod Stewart on the way in this 30-minute music marathon. Here's Don Henley, Forever Classic Nights.

0: Forever Classic Nights, George and Aretha in a 30-minute music marathon. It's Aaron Chilcott. And speaking of waiting, Perth's Euroglider is coming up if you want to hang around. Fronted by Grace Knight, who told Channel 7's morning show that she has no regrets about her career.
1: I was doing what I love doing. You know, for 10 years, I think I got paid $300 a week, out of which I had to, you know, purchase my fabric for stage costumes. I had to feed myself and I actually wouldn't change any of it.
0: The Euroglider's on the way. The next song playing.
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0: Genesis at the tail end of a 30-minute music marathon. Forever Classic Nights, Aaron Chilcott here, letting you know we'll start another one just after 11 o'clock. And World Guacamole Day today. Did you have some with dinner tonight? A number of Mexican restaurants were doing free guacamole today. And September 16th is the day that it's celebrated because it coincides with Mexican Independence Day, a dish that dates back to the Aztec Empire. And just in case you've wondered, the word guacamole translates to avocado sauce. Happy World Guacamole Day. Stand by for Roxette. This one's next. Shaping it up for
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2: Congratulations to Donna Riley. 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

0: John Farnham's tribute concert happens this coming Sunday night, Rod Laver Arena in Melbourne. There he is in a 30-minute music marathon. And his son Rob was on Sunrise recently talking about his ongoing recovery from cancer.
1: Dad's doing good. You know, James recently had a baby, a little Jet, and Dad's running around chasing him around, which is lovely to see. So he's still recovering. It's, you know, it's day to day. These things take time. It takes patience and, you know, dedication to work on, you know, your rehabilitation, you know.
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0: Summer Classic Nights. I'll disappear now, but just before I do, how about a nightly nudge of knowledge? Did you know that it rains liquid methane on Saturn's largest moon? Titan is the only moon in our solar system with a dense atmosphere and the only place apart from Earth with liquid rivers, lakes and seas fed by rainfall. Although it's not water. Like I said, it's methane. Which has got me wondering, obviously methane is in farts, so if there was a fart on that moon, it'd be almost like a bit of thunder. All right, I've given that way too much thought. I'd better get some sleep. Stick around for a 30-minute music marathon next, and I'll catch you tomorrow night.
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9: From the Capital Radio Newsroom, good morning. I'm Tia Priest-Willamott. The hotel sector is urging the federal government to fix issues in the migration system rather than slashing numbers. The Home Affairs Minister will speak at the National Press Club today to announce Labor's new immigration policy. Tony Burke is not expected to change the new arrivals target, but will instead overhaul bridging visas and the appeals process. James Goodwin from Accommodation Australia says this would be welcome.
10: Rather than focus just on the norm, we need to improve the system. We need to crack down on non-compliance and nuisance claims, and that'll free up resources to improve visa processing and reduce the reliance on bridging visas.
9: The federal government says it will consider a range of options before it finalises new AI laws. The Prime Minister has previously promised Australian creatives would be paid if their work was used to train AI models. Labor is reportedly now considering giving big tech free access to local content unless artists decide to opt out. The opposition claims the government cannot be trusted to protect the interests of creative people. A key US Republican has claimed American submarines rotating through Western Australia as part of AUKUS could be carrying nuclear weapons. House Representative Michael McCaul argued deploying nuclear-armed vessels is vital to deterring Beijing's threats toward Taiwan. Deputy Prime Minister Richard Marles has reaffirmed Australia's strict commitment to anti-nuclear treaties. And investigations are underway into the cause of a fatal helicopter crash in LA. The aircraft belonged to NBC News and was filming a separate fatal bus accident at the time. Three people, including a pedestrian on the ground, have been confirmed dead. LA Mayor Karen Bass says authorities are now searching for answers.
11: The National Transportation Safety Board will be leading the investigation, and right now our focus is with the victims, their families and loved ones, and supporting those who responded to this tragedy.
9: Sydney Swans coach Dean Cox says nullifying the Dockers' midfield will be one of the keys to victory in tomorrow's preliminary final at the SCG. He says Brody Grundy has been working on how to keep Luke Jackson quiet.
12: Yeah, he's a phenomenal footballer. You know, I think not only with his ruck work, but certainly the way that he follows up after that and the ground ball presence that he does have. And I think that's also a strength of Brody's as well. We need to understand the form that Luke is in. Brody's done a lot of homework on him throughout the week.
9: In the NRL, the Roosters believe they'll be better for the run after their qualifying final loss to the Panthers. Their season will now go on the line against the Sharks on Saturday night in an elimination semi-final. And F1 has released its calendar for 2027 with the Australian Grand Prix running from April 1st to the 4th as the third round. The four-day event will feature Melbourne's first short-format Formula One sprint race on Saturday. And that's the latest news update from the Capital Radio Newsroom. I'm Tia Priest-Willamott.
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13: Morning frost, mostly sunny and 16 today. Tomorrow sunny and 20. Saturday sunny and 21. And Sunday sunny and 24. Goulburn on top of 16 today, currently minus 6. Crookwell on top of 14, currently

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Classic GNFM. It's the Classic Breakfast thanks to Goldman Country Motors, Real Life and Send Me an Angel. It's 22 to 6. Coming up this morning, a man folds 415 paper planes in 1 hour to claim the world record. A billionaire wants his $4.5 million bride fee back after a breakup. And Star Trek fans have broken Vulcan Salute world record in London. Those stories and more coming up after 6. 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

0: Nova Classic, GNFM 107.7, Craig Pritchard with Barnsley and Higher and Higher. Hey, coming up later on this morning, once again, we'll do GNFM Celebrity Voices. And yesterday afternoon, we've already worked out one voice. You've worked out Bugs Bunny. Have a listen.
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0: All right, so Bugs Bunny's gone, five to go, and let's see if you can work them out throughout this morning. We'll do it again after 8 o'clock with your chance to win quite a bit of money. $130 will certainly go well, maybe petrol money or maybe something else that you need to pay off. It certainly would help, and you can check it out this morning after 8 o'clock.
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0: 14 to 6, morning frost, mostly sunny and 16 today, sunny and 20 tomorrow, Saturday sunny and 21, Sunday sunny and 24. Goulburn on top of 16 today, currently minus 6. Crookwell on top of 14, currently minus 6. And Canberra top of 17, currently minus 3.

Forever Classic DNFM, it's the Classic Breakfast, thanks to Goulburn Country Motors, home of Toyota. It's 11 to 6. As we hit the rewind button, it's 11 to 6. Back to 1809, the Treaty of Frederiksham was signed between Sweden and Russia. 1862, the bloodiest single day of the American Civil War took place. 1894, a day after Japan, was the Battle of Pyongyang. It defeated China in the Battle of the Yellow River. 1939, a man ran 10,000 metres in less than 30 minutes for the first time in recorded history. And in 1978, Camp David Accords were signed. It all happened on this day down through the years. Forever Classic, DNFM.

0: Classic DNFM. It's the Classic Breakfast thanks to Goulburn Country Motors, Madonna and Express Yourself. It's 5 to 6. Coming up after 6 o'clock, we've got the morning queue. And this weekend, it's the finals. Now, of course, it's the second week of the finals in the NRL, but this week's the preliminary finals for the AFL. So this morning, first of all, we'll go with the AFL. Who's going to get into the AFL Grand Final? Hawthorn up against Brisbane and Sydney Swans up against the Dockers. Who goes through? Let me know, 4822 1368, or go to our GNFM Facebook page. Who's going to get into the AFL Grand Final? And tomorrow we'll do who's going to get into the NRL Preliminary Final next week. Forever Classic, GNFM.
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2: The Hume Motorway moving well through Goulburn in either direction from Hume Street in South Goulburn to the Sydney Road off-ramp in North Goulburn. Sydney Road looking clear for the run right up to the Union Street intersection, and Sloane Street looking clear in both directions near the train station. 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I'm Jace Flaxman with the latest traffic on Forever Classic GNFM 107.7.
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3: From the Capital Radio Newsroom, good morning, I'm Tia Priest-Willamott. The federal government insists slowing down visa approvals is an effective way to manage migration. The Home Affairs Minister is today preparing to unveil the government's new migration policy during a speech at the National Press Club. Regional MPs are urging Labor to speed up backpacker visa processing, warning delays are triggering workforce shortages. Ahead of the speech, Tony Burke told Parliament the policy will strike a sensible and sustainable balance.
4: The more tools that are available, the better we can target the system. The best form of outcome there will be if we are able to sort our way through for a legislative option. In the absence of that, there are still more levers that the government will be able to use, and I'll be making those announcements tomorrow.
3: Legislation to ease the backlog of Aboriginal land claims in New South Wales has now passed State Parliament. There are more than 44,000 claims currently under review across the state. Families are being urged to start conversations with their older loved ones about their driving retirement. Research shows almost 60% of older adults don't have a plan for when they'll give up the keys. ACU road safety expert Dr. Joanne Bennett says it can be a major transition.
5: Driving retirement can be a difficult time for older adults, as they not only have to adjust to the practical challenges of how to get around, but also the loss of lifestyle, independence and sense of identity that driving has afforded them.
3: A new report shows Australia is throwing away over 29 million meals each day as more households struggle with food insecurity. The findings warn the country is on track to miss its goal of halving food waste by 2030. Experts are calling on the federal government to urgently step in to help reach the target. And the US Federal Reserve has increased interest rates for the first time in 3 years. The decision in the United States is designed to rein in persistently high inflation fueled by the war in Iran. Fed Chairman Kevin Warsh has warned of elevated uncertainty in part due to global disruptions. The Dolphins are continuing preparations for their preliminary final as they eagerly await news of their next opponent. The squad will face the winner of Saturday's semi-final between the Roosters and Sharks, with victory booking them a spot in the first grand final. Hooker Jeremy Marshall-King says they're feeling confident they will make it all the way.
6: The group we've got at the moment, got a lot of confidence in them. 4 years to get here, that's pretty good if you ask me. You know, we've been pretty close the last couple of years and with injuries, but got to take it in now. You know, we don't know when the next time it comes, so just got to embrace it.
3: Aussie tennis star Alex de Minaur says he's using this weekend's Davis Cup tie against Poland to reboot his season after an early exit at the US Open. And day three of surf has been called back on at the Trestles Pro in California. And that's the latest news update from the Capital Radio Newsroom. I'm Tia Priest-Willamott.
7: Continuing with GNFM local news, thanks to John Douglas Priceline Pharmacy. I'm Caitlin Lewis. The Upper Lachlan Shire Council will be meeting today to decide on the Mayor and Deputy Mayor for the rest of this term. The Council will be meeting at its Council Chambers in Crookwell today at 10 a.m. The Goulburn Mulwarrie Council has developed a draft pesticide use notification plan to outline how residents and visitors will be informed about the application of pesticides on land managed by council. The plan aims to provide greater transparency around pesticide use in public areas while supporting council's responsibility to maintain parks, reserves, roadsides, sports grounds and other community spaces. Council encourages residents, businesses and community groups to review the draft plan and share their feedback as part of the community consultation process. Feedback will close at 5pm on October 28. And Goulburn Show President and the region's go-to volunteer, Jackie War, has been named the 2026 Southern Inland Volunteer of the Year for her tireless commitment to community, regional events and public safety. Jackie was recognised at the 2026 New South Wales Volunteer of the Year Awards at the Goulburn Workers Club. She has been president of the Goulburn AP&H Society for the past decade, where she coordinates a team of 250 volunteers to deliver the region's signature event, the Goulburn Show. She also drives event planning, grant applications, sponsorship, programming and compliance oversight for the annual event. The New South Wales Volunteer of the Year Awards are hosted by the Centre for Volunteering to help promote and support volunteering across New South Wales. The awards are now in their 20th year and celebrate the work of thousands of individuals and volunteer teams from a diverse range of organisations across the state. Checking local sport now and over at the Goulburn District Darts Association. In round two of the short competition, Group A saw the All-Stars defeat the Barbarians 11-0, Brayburn Bears defeat the Hooters 6-5, and the Reapers defeat the Terminators 6-5. That's the latest GNFM local news. 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I'm Caitlin Lewis.
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7: Looking at the petrol prices in Goulburn today, the cheapest unleaded 91 is at the Metro on Braidwood Road with 1 litre going for $2.13. The cheapest diesel is at the Metro on Clinton Street. It's selling for $2.59.
2: GNFM Goulburn local weather. 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
9: Morning frost, mostly sunny and 16 today. Tomorrow sunny and 20. Saturday sunny 21 and Sunday 24 and sunny. Goulburn on top of 16 today, currently minus 6. Crookwater top of 14, currently minus 6. And Canberra expecting 17 at the moment on minus 2. 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
2: 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Now, thanks to Goulburn Country Motors, the classic breakfast with Craig Pritchard.

the classic Dan and Pam. It's the classic breakfast thanks to Nissan and Suzuki and Sloan Street, all part of Goulburn Country Motors. Bon Jovi and Living on a Prayer. All right, it's time to do the morning queue. And this morning, I want to know which teams you think are going to get into the AFL Grand Final. Now, the preliminary finals are on tomorrow night and Saturday night. You've got Hawthorn up against Brisbane. And the Swans up against the Dockers. Who's going to get into the grand final? Well, as far as Hawthorn and Brisbane's concerned, we've got Glenn who says he's thinking that Hawthorn will go all the way. They've looked pretty good this year. We've got Stuart who says Hawthorn. And as far as the Swans and the Dockers, it would appear that you think that the Dockers is going to be facing Hawthorn in the grand final. And so far we've had three compared to one who've voted for the Dockers. But well, it's only early and it's up to you who's going to make the AFL grand final. 4822 1368 or go to our JNFM Facebook page. 12 past 6, River Classic, JNFM.

0: Nova Classic DNFM. It's the Classic Breakfast thanks to Golden Country Motors, Lionel Richie, and Dancing on the Ceiling. It's 16 past 6. A guy I reckon who could easily dance on the ceiling is a serial record breaker, David Rush. He's done it again, and this time by folding 415 paper aeroplanes in just 1 hour, earning just another Guinness World Record to add to his collection of more than 200 titles. He completed the attempt at a YMCA racquetball court in Idaho. Rush had a full support team, supplying paper, verifying each finished plane, and even tossing them to ensure they met the required flight distance for a qualification. His final tally averaged out to 8.67 seconds per plane, all meeting Guinness criteria within the 60-minute window, and the attempt completed on May 30 was officially confirmed as a new world record. Rush is already eyeing his next challenge. The record for the fastest time to fold and throw a paper aeroplane, currently sitting at 4.54 seconds. At this point, David Rush doesn't break records. He just folds them neatly and flies them away. Forever Classic DNFM.
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0: Forever Turner Classic, DNFM, it's 21 past 6. And look at the weather. Morning frost, mostly sunny and 16 today. Tomorrow, sunny and 20. Saturday, sunny and 21. And Sunday, sunny and 24. Gold on the top of 16 today, currently minus 6. Cookwell on the top of 14, currently minus 6. And Canberra expecting 17. At the moment, on minus 2. 21 past 6, River Classic, DNFM.

0: 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It's the Classic Breakfast, thanks to Goulburn Country Motors. Pseudo Echo, Funky Town. I love the lip sync version of that song, but I also do love that version. I suppose it depends what mood you're in, whether you want to be in a rocky mood or on the dance floor, doing a bit of disco, which you'll be able to do again on Saturday night when we do Jukebox Saturday Night for 6 non-stop hours, all your favourite party songs in the one place. Hey, coming up next hour, we'll check out a billionaire who wants his $4.5 million bride fee back after breaking up. Forever Classic, GNFM.
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2: Moving off the Hume Motorway, it's a good run into Goulburn via Sydney Road, looking clear for the approach to the intersection Union Street. Bypassing the CBD and Reynolds Street and Grafton Street, a little eastbound traffic towards Sloane Street, and at the train station, a little traffic in both directions in the intersection of Clinton Street. This week at IGA, get Coca-Cola 12 by 300ml varieties, half price, just $12. That's worth pulling over for. And September 22 at participating stores excludes IGA local grocer. I'm Jace Flaxman, the latest traffic on Forever Classic GNFM 107.7.
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4: From the Capital Radio Newsroom, good morning. I'm Tia Priest-Willamott. The federal government insists slowing down visa approvals is an effective way to manage migration. The Home Affairs Minister is today preparing to unveil the government's new migration policy during a speech at the National Press Club. Regional MPs are urging Labor to speed up backpacker visa processing, warning delays are triggering workforce shortages. Ahead of the speech, Tony Burke told Parliament the policy will strike a sensible and sustainable balance.
5: The more tools that are available, the better we can target the system. The best form of outcome there will be if we are able to sort our way through for a legislative option. In the absence of that, there are still more levers that the government will be able to use, and I'll be making those announcements tomorrow.
4: Legislation to ease the backlog of Aboriginal land claims in New South Wales has now passed State Parliament. There are more than 44,000 claims currently under review across the state. Families are being urged to start conversations with their older loved ones about their driving retirement. Research shows almost 60% of older adults don't have a plan for when they'll give up the keys. ACU road safety expert Dr. Joanne Bennett says it can be a major transition.
6: Driving retirement can be a difficult time for older adults as they not only have to adjust to the practical challenges of how to get around, but also the loss of lifestyle, independence and sense of identity that driving has afforded them.
4: A new report shows Australia is throwing away over 29 million meals each day as more households struggle with food insecurity. The findings warn the country is on track to miss its goal of halving food waste by 2030. Experts are calling on the federal government to urgently step in to help reach the target. And the US Federal Reserve has increased interest rates for the first time in 3 years. The decision in the United States is designed to rein in persistently high inflation fueled by the war in Iran. Fed Chairman Kevin Warsh has warned of elevated uncertainty in part due to global disruptions. The Dolphins are continuing preparations for their preliminary final as they eagerly await news of their next opponent. The squad will face the winner of Saturday's semi-final between the Roosters and Sharks, with victory booking them a spot in the first grand final. Hooker Jeremy Marshall-King says they're feeling confident they will make it all the way.
7: The group we've got at the moment, got a lot of confidence in them. 4 years to get here, that's pretty good if you ask me. You know, we've been pretty close the last couple of years and with injuries, but we've got to take it in now. You know, we don't know when the next time it comes, so just got to embrace it.
4: Aussie tennis star Alex de Minaur says he's using this weekend's Davis Cup tie against Poland to reboot his season after an early exit at the US Open. And day three of surf has been called back on at the Trestles Pro in California. And that's the latest news update from the Capital Radio Newsroom. I'm Tia Priest-Willamott.
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9: Looking at the petrol prices in Goulburn today, the cheapest unleaded 91 is at the Metro on Braidwood Road with 1 litre going for $2.13. The cheapest diesel is at the Metro on Clinton Street. It's selling for $2.59.
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10: Morning frost, mostly sunny and 16 today. Tomorrow sunny and 20. Saturday sunny and 21 and Sunday sunny and 24. Goulburn atop of 16 today, currently minus 6. Crookwell atop of 14, currently minus 6. And Canberra expecting 17 at the moment on minus 2. 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

Forever Classic Jan FM. It's the Classic Breakfast thanks to Goulburn Country Motors and John Mellencamp in a small town. It's time to check out the morning queue for this morning. And which AFL team do you reckon is going to make the AFL Grand Final next week? We've got Hawthorn up against Brisbane tomorrow night. And so far, Hawthorn is getting the most votes there. And on Saturday night, the Swans play at the SCG up against the Dockers, the team that's been on top all year. And who is going to get through to the grand final? That's the question this morning, and let me know. And at the moment, with the Dockers and the Swans, you're actually going for the Dockers to get through to the grand final up against Hawthorn. At this stage, give us your vote on 4822 1368 or go to our JNFM Facebook page. It's 21-7. 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

0: breakfast thanks to Goulburn Country Motors, Brian Adams, who you could have gone to see in Paris, but of course Donna decided she wanted to go see Duran Duran in London with her daughter, and she's going to have a ball of the time. Hey, a Chinese crypto billionaire, Justin Sun, is suing actress Jing Tian to reclaim the $4.5 million dowry he says he paid her parents for their planned marriage. Sun claims he and Tian were dating with that marriage in mind, and that the payment was made under the assumption that they would eventually wed. The relationship allegedly fell apart during plans for a US surrogacy arrangement, and Sun says that Tian, or the other party, as he phrased it, demanded $50 million to proceed, and when he refused, she cut contact entirely, and he then called off the engagement and filed a lawsuit, which his lawyer says has already been approved to move forward in court. Yes, well, when you're a billionaire, it is a little bit easier to get the right lawyers to do maybe sometimes not the right thing, but yeah, I'm sure he can afford it, and she probably can too. Forever Classic, JNFM.
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0: Checking out the Goulburn Meals on Wheels roster for today, for Thursday, and Centre's 2 driver is Mrs. N. McCartney. 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
0: 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Morning frost, mostly sunny and 16 today. Sunny and 20 tomorrow. Saturday, sunny and 21. And Sunday, sunny and 24. Goulburn on top of 16 today, currently minus 4. Crookwell on top of 14, currently minus 4. Canberra expecting 17. At the moment, on minus 2. It's 12 to 7. 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

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Hey, California Legends is a great show that's happening this Sunday at GPAC. It's a 2 p.m. matinee show, and it's featuring all the best artists of the Californian 70s West Coast feel. Fleetwood Mac, America, Linda Ronstadt, Joni Mitchell, James Taylor, Carole King, Jackson Brown, you name it. It's going to be a great afternoon of fantastic music. And listen out between now and 9 o'clock this morning. I'll give you a cue to call and win a double pass to what should be a great Sunday afternoon. Forever Classic, JNFM.

0: 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Hey, coming up after 7 o'clock, Star Trek fans have broken a Vulcan salute world record in London, and Aaron Sheeran's got himself in a bit of trouble, and there's been a bit of a hit back amid some tour chaos in these US tour at the moment. 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
2: Travel times from Goulburn to Taralga via Taralga Road, just over 35 minutes, and Goulburn to Crookwell via Crookwell Road, just a bit over half an hour also. The Hume motorway moving well through Goulburn in either direction, no hassles from the Hume Street off-ramp in South Goulburn to the Sydney Road off-ramp in North Goulburn. 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That's worth pulling over for in September 22 at participating stores, excludes IGA local grocer. I'm Jace Flaxman with latest traffic on Forever Classic GNFM 107.7.
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11: From the Capital Radio Newsroom, good morning. I'm Tia Priest-Willamott. The Albanese government will announce its immigration policy today in a bid to bring down the overseas intake. Labor believes it can reduce the temporary migration rate to about 225,000 over 2 years. It's expected to tighten rules around some visa classes and fast-track the appeals process to clear a backlog of asylum claims. Legislation to ease the backlog of Aboriginal land claims in New South Wales has now passed State Parliament. There are more than 44,000 claims currently under review across the state. The Minns government says the reforms will make it easier to manage Crown land and cut red tape. Overseas, investigations are underway into the cause of a fatal helicopter crash in Los Angeles. The aircraft belonged to NBC News and was filming a separate fatal bus accident at the time. Three people, including a pedestrian on the ground, have been confirmed dead. LA Mayor Karen Bass says authorities are now searching for answers.
12: The National Transportation Safety Board will be leading the investigation, and right now our focus is with the victims, their families and loved ones, and supporting those who responded to this tragedy.
11: Back here in Australia, the nation's spy agency has disrupted four major terrorism plots since the Bondi terror attack in December. The Australian reporting the schemes were thwarted by ASIO in the first 6 months of this year. The opposition is urging the government to provide more detail when attacks are foiled by authorities. And a new study is highlighting the need for support for parents living with ADHD. The Sydney University research has found children raised by parents with the condition were twice as likely to experience trauma. Co-author Dr. Alison Poulton says there are a number of reasons why parenting with ADHD is more difficult.
13: It's harder for them to raise their children because they often have less job security. They may have struggled at school, have fewer qualifications.
11: The chance to do something special is driving the Newcastle Knights after a season plagued by injuries. They head into Sunday afternoon's elimination semi-final without marquee signing Dylan Brown and front rower Trey Mooney. Centre Bradman Best says they still believe they can leave their mark on the finals.
14: You know, with all the injuries we had and whatnot, and we're still here proving everyone wrong, so the belief's here. It's a special group, so it's an exciting time.
11: The team are also happy to wear the underdog tag in the semi-final with a crowd of 50,000 Warriors fans awaiting the Knights. 5'8" Fletcher Sharp says he's excited by what's coming.
15: I think the group's kind of taking that underdog mentality all year, so we like being in that position now, and pressure comes with it as well.
11: And Australian Formula One fans will get to experience a sprint race for the first time as part of a bolstered race weekend in April. And that's the latest news update from the Capital Radio Newsroom. I'm Tia Priest-Willamott.
6: Continuing with GNFM local news, thanks to John Douglas, Priceline Pharmacy. I'm Caitlin Lewis. Goulburn police are seeking to identify a man believing he may be able to assist them with their investigation into a theft which occurred at Kmart Goulburn on August 1st at around 4 p.m. A large volume of Pokemon cards were stolen from behind a service desk at the location. Police are now seeking information and the return of the cards. They're urging anyone with information in relation to the incident to contact Goulburn Police Station or Crime Stoppers. A Goulburn plumbing business has taken out a top gong in the 2026 Level Standout Awards. Held in Bali, the awards saw Level Plumbing and Gas Goulburn be a winner in the business excellence in the plumbing category, as well as being named a finalist in the Standout Growth category. The team has posted to social media sharing how proud they are of their achievements. The We Love Goulburn Gardening Group has been recognised as the New South Wales Volunteer Team of the Year for the New South Wales Southern Inland Region. This team of volunteers lovingly cares for the gardens at the historic Goulburn Waterworks and St Clair Villa Museum, helping to create beautiful and welcoming spaces that enhance every visitor's experience. Congratulations on the well-deserved achievement, and thank you for your outstanding contribution to preserving and showcasing Goulburn's heritage. And the Upper Lachlan Shire Council has published its list of closures over the upcoming October long weekend. All work depots will be closed on the public holiday, October 5, as will the Crookwall Waste Facility, but all other waste facilities will be open as normal over the weekend. Collection services will remain unchanged and council is asking locals to put out their bins as normal on Sunday. The Crookwall Visitor Information Centre will be closed for the weekend and October 5. Checking sport and in the NRLW, the Raiders are gearing up for their first ever finals match against the West Tigers on Friday night. The team remains unchanged following their round 11 win over the Tigers. Head coach Darren Borthwick says the team aren't letting the finals pressure get to them.
16: This group just going about their business and not getting too far ahead of themselves. Understanding it though that, you know, it is history and...
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6: Looking at the petrol prices in Goulburn today, the cheapest unleaded 91 is at the Metro on Braidwood Road with 1 litre going for $2.13. The cheapest diesel is at the Metro on Clinton Street. It's selling for $2.59.
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0: Morning frost, mostly sunny and 16 today. Tomorrow sunny and 20. Saturday sunny and 21. And Sunday sunny and 24. Goulburn atop of 16 today, currently minus 4. Crookwall atop of 14, currently minus 4. Canberra expecting 17 at the moment on 0. 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

Forever Classic Dan FM is the classic breakfast thanks to Goulburn Country Motors, Queen, and a crazy little thing called love. It's 10 past 7 and it's time to check out the morning queue. Who's going to make the AFL Grand Final next week? Now, we've got Hawthorn and Brisbane up against each other tomorrow night, and then the Swans up against the Dockers. The winners of those two games play each other in the Grand Final, and so far the winning combination seems to be Hawthorn up against the Dockers. Followed by Hawthorn, Sydney Swans, and then Brisbane and the Dockers. Brisbane, of course, are going for the three-peat. So they're going for three grand final wins in a row. Can they do it like they did back in the early 2000s? Well, we'll find out this weekend. May the best teams win. But, yeah, this morning's morning queue. Who is going to win at a Hawthorn and Brisbane, and then the Swans and the Dockers to get into the AFL grand final next weekend? Forever Classic, Dan FM.

0: From a classic Jonathan, the classic breakfast thanks to Goulburn Country Motors, the home of MG and Tony Childs, Don't Walk Away. It's 7:15. Hey, to celebrate Star Trek's 60th anniversary, more than 1,000 fans gathered at London's Science Museum for a Guinness World Record attempt. The most people performing the Vulcan salute the same. And the event took place last week, officially recognising Star Trek Day, and a total of 1,188 attendees showed up, including actor Martin Quinn, who plays Montgomery Scott in Star Trek Strange New Worlds. After a one-minute hold of the iconic Live Long and Prosper gesture, Guinness adjudicators confirmed 934 successful participants, officially breaking the record. Guinness adjudicator Paulina Sapinski said that the short attempt was packed with excitement and created a huge bonding moment for fans celebrating the franchise's legacy. Nothing says live long and prosper like 900 people simultaneously cramping their fingers for science. Forever Classic, JNFM.
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1: 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Morning frost, mostly sunny and 16 today, tomorrow sunny and 20, Saturday sunny 21 and Sunday sunny and 24. Goulburn atop of 16 today, currently minus 4, Crookwell atop of 14, currently minus 4, and Canberra expecting 17 at the moment on 0. 18 past 7, Forever Classic DNFM.

0: Forever classic, Dear Nathan, Stevie Nicks, and Rooms on Fire. And just one of the artists that California Legends will be checking out this weekend when they do their matinee 2 p.m. show at Golden Pack. 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Golden harmonies, timeless melodies, the sound of California. What more could you need? A feel-good live theatre experience, and you can go have some lunch, and then at 2 o'clock, go and enjoy a great show, and then maybe go out for a drink afterwards. It'd be a great Sunday afternoon. Now, California Legends will be playing the music of Fleetwood Mac, Linda Ronstadt, Joni Mitchell, James Taylor, Carole King, and it's a three-part harmony, and they sound absolutely fantastic. Now, if you can tell me what song this one is.
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3: In Goulburn, Auburn Street and Sloane Street are both looking good in either direction, in between Goldsmith Street and Clinton Street. No problems for the run in towards the train station. Moving out of town, southbound from Hume Street, it's a clear run past the Big Merino towards the Hume Motorway. And today, some roadworks happening on Lansdowne Street just near Oxley Street. 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I'm Jace Flaxman. Latest traffic on Forever Classic, GNFM 107.7.
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1: From the Capital Radio Newsroom, good morning. I'm Tia Priest-Willamott. The Albanese government will announce its immigration policy today in a bid to bring down the overseas intake. Labor believes it can reduce the temporary migration rate to about 225,000 over 2 years. It's expected to tighten rules around some visa classes and fast-track the appeals process to clear a backlog of asylum claims. Legislation to ease the backlog of Aboriginal land claims in New South Wales has now passed State Parliament. There are more than 44,000 claims currently under review across the state. The Minns government says the reforms will make it easier to manage Crown land and cut red tape. Overseas, investigations are underway into the cause of a fatal helicopter crash in Los Angeles. The aircraft belonged to NBC News and was filming a separate fatal bus accident at the time. Three people, including a pedestrian on the ground, have been confirmed dead. LA Mayor Karen Bass says authorities are now searching for answers.
2: The National Transportation Safety Board will be leading the investigation. And right now, our focus is with the victims, their families and loved ones, and supporting those who responded to this tragedy.
1: Back here in Australia, the nation's spy agency has disrupted four major terrorism plots since the Bondi terror attack in December. The Australian reporting the schemes were thwarted by ASIO in the first 6 months of this year. The opposition is urging the government to provide more detail when attacks are foiled by authorities. And a new study is highlighting the need for support for parents living with ADHD. The Sydney University research has found children raised by parents with the condition were twice as likely to experience trauma. Co-author Dr. Alison Poulton says there are a number of reasons why parenting with ADHD is more difficult.
3: It's harder for them to raise their children because they often have less job security. They may have struggled at school, have fewer qualifications.
1: The chance to do something special is driving the Newcastle Knights after a season plagued by injuries. They head into Sunday afternoon's elimination semi-final without marquee signing Dylan Brown and front rower Trey Mooney. Centre Bradman Best says they still believe they can leave their mark on the finals.
4: You know, with all the injuries we had and whatnot, and we're still here proving everyone wrong, so... yeah, the belief's here. It's a special group, so, yeah, it's an exciting time.
1: The team are also happy to wear the underdog tag in the semi-final with a crowd of 50,000 Warriors fans awaiting the Knights. 5'8" Fletcher Sharp says he's excited by what's coming.
5: I think the group's kind of taking that underdog mentality all year, so, no, we like being in that position now, and pressure comes with it as well.
1: And Australian Formula One fans will get to experience a sprint race for the first time as part of a bolstered race weekend in April. And that's the latest news update from the Capital Radio Newsroom. I'm Tia Priest-Willamott.
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7: Looking at the petrol prices in Goulburn today, the cheapest unleaded 91 is at the Metro on Braidwood Road with 1 litre going for $2.13. The cheapest diesel is at the Metro on Clinton Street. It's selling for $2.59.
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8: Morning frost, mostly sunny and 16 today. Tomorrow is sunny and 20. Saturday, sunny and 21. And Sunday, sunny and 24. Goulburn atop of 16 today, currently minus 1. Crookwall atop of 14, currently minus 1. And Canberra atop of 17 at the moment on 2 degrees. 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

a classic DNFM. It's the classic breakfast thanks to Goldman Country Motors and Bruce Springsteen, Dancing in the Dark. It's 22 to 8. Time to check out the morning queue for this morning. And, well, who's going to make the AFL Grand Final? We've got Hawthorn and Brisbane tomorrow night. And then on Saturday night, it's the Swans and the Dockers. The winners of those two games see each other in the grand final, and so far Lisa says it'll be the battle of the two birds. So I'm taking the Hawks and the Swans for you. Robert says the Swans up against the Lions, and Kerry's gone for the Swans up against the Lions as well. What about you? Who's going to get to the grand final for the AFL? We'll do the NRL tomorrow as far as the preliminary final is concerned. But today it's who's getting to the AFL grand final. 4822 1368 or go to our GNFM Facebook page. 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

0: a classic. Dear to fam, it's a classic breakfast thanks to Goulburn Country Motors and Goulburn Toyota and Maniac with Michael Cimbello. Hey, today is National Pet Bird Day. I had a pet bird for about 6 years by the name of Sparky. He was great. He used to always get up on my shoulder and watch TV with me, always take him out of the cage. And today is all about appreciating the joy, colour and companionship pet birds bring to your lives. Birds have been kept as pets for thousands of years, with historians tracing domesticated birds back to Brazil around 5,000 years ago. By the 3rd century BC, parrots were brought to Europe by Alexander the Great, and by 1504, Henry the Eighth himself owned an African grey parrot. Let's just hope it didn't end up the way of his wives. The day encourages bird owners to show appreciation with, treats like seeds, nuts, a few fun toys maybe a swing or a ladder, and a DIY creation. So good luck to you. If you've got a pet bird, they are great to have, and they're, in my mind, just as clever as a dog, and very loving too. Forever Classic, GNFM.
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0: Goulburn Tennis Club is hosting their 2026 championships on the weekend, this Saturday and Sunday, at the Bishop Street Tennis Club. 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
0: 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Morning frost, mostly sunny and 16 today. Tomorrow sunny and 20. Saturday sunny 21 and Sunday sunny and 24. Goulburn on top of 16 today, currently 0. Crookwell on top of 14, currently 0. And Canberra expecting 17 at the moment on 4 degrees. It's 12 to 8. 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

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It's the Classic Breakfast, thanks to Goulburn Country Motors. Coming up after 8 o'clock, we'll check out this morning's celebrity voices. And we've worked out one voice already. Yep, Bugs Bunny's gone. So we've got five voices to go. See if you can work them out this morning, all thanks to Goulburn Workers Club, just after 8.

0: They book for the 17th of September. And a big happy birthday to Hamish, 15 today. And happy birthday from Mum, Dad, Poppy and the two dogs and the fish. Happy 18th birthday to Caitlin Rawlinson. A very big year, lots to celebrate, and wishing you well in your final year of school. Love and best wishes, Mum and Dad, Michelle, Sonia, Nan, Phoebe. Enjoy celebrating with your family and friends. And Andy Storia from Crookhall, who's 9 years old. Have an awesome day, Andy Bear. And we all love you heaps. Dad, Mum, Alex, Ashley, Pa, Nana, Simon, Bree, Lachlan, Lindy, and all the family and your friends. Now, if you want to get somebody into the birthday book, just go to gnfm.com.au and give us your details.
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2: Through the Goulburn CBD without too much hassle. Lagoon Street moving well in both directions onto Auburn Street, and Auburn Street clear from Bradley Street through to Clinton Street. Traffic also moving well through Goldsmith Street past the hospital on the run towards Sloane Street. 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I'm Jace Flaxman with the latest traffic on Forever Classic GNFM 107.7.
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12: From the Capital Radio Newsroom, good morning. I'm Tia Priest-Willamott. The opposition is urging the government to be more transparent about national security threats. It's been revealed ASIO has thwarted four incidents classified as major terrorism plots since the Bondi Beach terror attack in December. National Senator Bridget McKenzie says, within reason, we need more information.
13: And I think it is absolutely beholden on the minister of the day to inform not just Parliament, but indeed the people of Australia about these types of situations without compromising national security, and there are ways to do that.
12: Former Prime Minister Tony Abbott is preparing to add his voice to the fight against plans to add more about frontier conflicts at the Australian War Memorial. A group of veterans has been pushing back against the proposal to have a broader and deeper depiction of violence committed against Indigenous people by the British, pastoralists and police. Retired Lieutenant Colonel and Vietnam veteran Peter O'Brien says the memorial should be a shrine to honour those who have given their lives in service of the nation.
14: We acknowledge that, in fact, many shameful things happened in our past history, and we do need to acknowledge them and indeed to some extent to atone for them, but the memorial is not the place to do it.
12: Workloads are remaining the same for the majority of surveyed Australians despite the introduction of new artificial intelligence technology. A Union's New South Wales poll has found three quarters of Australian workers' workloads have not been reduced. And Princess Diana's brother has claimed King Charles said people would forget his sister soon enough after her death in 1997. The claims have been detailed in Charles Spencer's new memoir, which is due to be released this month. UK correspondent Adam Gilchrist says Buckingham Palace has released a rare statement in response,
15: saying, "We don't comment on books as a matter of principle, but His Majesty is mindful the pain of fraternal grief can cloud reason, affect judgment, and colour memory in ways that others do not recognise, even many years after such a loss."
12: Three Wallabies come into the Western Force lineup for Sunday's Super Rugby Oz match against the ACT Brumbies. Tom Robertson and Nick Champion de Crepney come into the starting 15. New signing James O'Connor will play his first game in Force colours since 2011. Coach Damien Steele says it's a huge boost for the team.
16: They're big ins. They'll add a physical presence, no doubt. Crep will just add that physical presence, maturity, some line-out leadership with Harris as well. So, yeah, it was great to have them down at training last night. They're huge contributors to our club and they'll be great to have out there.
12: And Brighton has come from 2-0 down to beat Manchester United 3-2 in the EFL Cup. And that's the latest news update from the Capital Radio Newsroom. I'm Tia Priest-Willamott.
17: Continuing with GNFM local news, thanks to John Douglas, Priceline Pharmacy. I'm Caitlin Lewis. Upper Lachlan Shire Council Mayor Paul Culhane and Deputy Mayor Rob Cameron will be looking to hold on to their positions at a mayoral vote at today's council meeting. Council will be meeting at the Crookwall Chambers for its September ordinary meeting at 10 a.m. Goulburn-Mulwarrie Council has released a draft pesticide use notification plan outlining how residents and visitors will be notified when pesticides are applied to council-managed land. The plan is intended to improve transparency around pesticide use in public spaces while supporting council's role in maintaining parks, reserves, roadsides, sporting grounds and other community areas. Residents, businesses and community groups are being encouraged to read through the draft plan and provide feedback as part of the consultation process. Submissions close at 5 p.m. on October 28. And Goulburn Show President and prominent local volunteer Jackie Waugh has been named the 2026 Southern Inland Volunteer of the Year. She was recognised at the New South Wales Volunteer of the Year Awards at the Goulburn Workers Club for her ongoing contribution to the community, regional events and public safety. Jackie has led the Goulburn AP&H Society for the past decade, coordinating around 250 volunteers to deliver the annual Goulburn Show. The New South Wales Volunteer of the Year Awards, now in their 20th year, are run by the Centre for Volunteering to celebrate and support volunteers across the state. Checking sport now, the Raiders have handed out the Meninga medals for the 2026 season, with stars Simi Sasungi and Leanne Tafaga both receiving the top gong. The Meninga medal is awarded to the player in the team who polls the most votes over the course of the season, with Sasungi polling 26 votes over the course of the season. The second rower says he puts his performance down to confidence.
18: I went into the season pretty confident and instilled that in me, and I was pretty grateful enough to, he gave me that spot round one. And
17: 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I'm Caitlin Lewis.
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17: Looking at the petrol prices in Goulburn today, the cheapest unleaded 91 is at the Metro on Braidwood Road with 1 litre going for $2.13. The cheapest diesel is at the Metro on Clinton Street. It's selling for $2.59.
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0: Mostly sunny and 16 today. Tomorrow sunny and 20. Saturday sunny 21 and Sunday 24 and sunny. Goulburn atop of 16 today, currently 2. Crookwell atop 14, currently 2. And Canberra expecting 17 at the moment on 4 degrees. 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
2: It's 11 past 8. 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Bugs Bunny went off. So he's gone. I thought that was fairly obvious. 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
2: It's 8:15. Well, yesterday we had Bugs Bunny that was worked out, so we're down to five voices. And you've got a chance to win $130 if you can work out what they are. Have a listen. Let's do that again. All right, that middle one's Bugs Bunny. Fairly obvious, but who are the others? Let me know, 4822-1368. Of course, nobody's called up so far this morning, so we'll look as though we'll do it again this afternoon with Banksy around 4:20. 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

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It's 20 past 8. Mostly sunny and 16 today. Tomorrow's sunny and 20. Saturday, sunny and 21. And Sunday, sunny and 24. Goulburn atop of 16 today, currently 3. Crookwell atop of 14, currently 3. And Canberra expecting 17. At the moment on 6 degrees. 20 past 8 for the classic DNFM.

0: Now, what happened to Ed Sheeran on his US tour this week just after 8:30? Plus, we'll open up the Days of the Year calendar.
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2: In Goulburn, light traffic at the intersection of Sydney Road and Union Street near the radio station. Moving through to the CBD though, Lagoon Street looking pretty clear for the run into Auburn Street, and no hassles in between Goldsmith Street and Clinton Street. Clinton Street, some busy traffic building towards Sloan Street for the run through to the train station. 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That's worth pulling over for, and September 22 at participating stores excludes IGA local grocer. I'm Jace Flaxman with the latest traffic on Forever Classic GNFM 107.7.
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The Classic DNFM, it's the Classic Breakfast thanks to Goulburn Country Motors. Hey, Ed Sheeran's US Stadium Tour has descended into absolute chaos with every support act and even his entire backing band quitting just days before his next show. The drama began when rapper Macklemore was dropped from the tour after delivering a Free Palestine speech on stage, and a move that Sheeran says was made by promoters and venue owners, not him. After Macklemore's removal, a domino effect followed, and everybody that was going to be touring with him was decided to pull out themselves. Of course, if there's one act that probably won't be worried too much about this, it's Ed Sheeran, because most of the time he just does a whole show by himself with his loop pedal and his guitar anyhow. Forever Classic, DNFM.

0: 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It's the Classic Breakfast thanks to Goulburn Country Motors, Goulburn's home of the MG. It's 17 to 9, Tina Turner, What's Love Got to Do With It? Hey, let's open up the Days of the Year calendar and find out what we're celebrating today for the 17th of September. It's International Country Music Day today, World Manta Day, World Patient Safety Day, Responsible Dog Ownership Day, National Professional House Cleaners Day, it's Smithsonian Day, Australian Citizenship Day, National Table Shuffleboard Day, National Pet Bird Day, Time's Up Day, National Monte Cristo Day, and it's also National Apple Dumpling Day. Oh, yeah. So some good days amongst those ones, and quite a few being celebrated for today, the 17th of September.
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0: For the classic DNFM, it's going to be mainly sunny today with 16. Tomorrow, sunny and 20. Saturday, sunny 21. And Sunday, sunny and 24. Gold on top of 16 today, currently 6. A long way from minus 6 when I first got here this morning. Crookwell, the top of 14, currently 6. And Canberra, expecting 17. At the moment, on 8 degrees. 11 to 9, for the classic DNFM.

the classic Jonathan, the station that gives you a chance to win some fuel money next Monday when Burjo's Beat the Bowser comes up, and you've got to try and work it out before the explosive goes off. It's all a whole lot of fun and it's brand new, and we kick it off on Monday. Club Nouveau right now, Lean on Me, Forever Classic, Jonathan.

0: Fantastic breakfast, thanks to Golden Country Motors, the home of Toyota, Club Nouveau and Lean On Me. It's 4 to 9. Coming up after 9, we'll kickstart your workday with a 30-minute music marathon. Paul Kelly. 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
2: The Hume Motorway moving well through Goulburn and southbound. You'll make it from Goulburn to Yass in just under 1 hour. Northbound on the Hume Motorway out of Sydney Road, it's a clear run further towards the Illawarra Highway off-ramp towards Morsvale. Just look out for the 80k roadwork zones either side of the BP service stations in Marulan. 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I'm Jace Flaxman with the latest traffic on Forever Classic. 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
10: From the Capital Radio Newsroom, good morning. I'm Tia Priest-Willamott.
9: One Nation says the Albanese government must outline the cost to the budget as a result of its immigration changes. Labor is expected to target some student visas, family reunions and working holiday visas in a bid to bring down the migration rate. One Nation argues these changes haven't been factored into the budget. The minor party's Treasury spokesman Barnaby Joyce says the government must reveal the economic hit.
10: The issue we've got, of course, is the budget of the nation is tied to the numbers that they were bringing in. So the sequel to Tony Burke giving his press club speech will have to be Jim Chalmers giving his new budget speech.
9: Experts warn Australia is on track to miss its goal of halving food waste by the end of the decade. A new report shows the issue is costing the economy more than $36 billion every year. OzHarvest Chief Executive James Goth says the federal government must act urgently.
11: We only redistribute less than 1% of our total food surplus. We want to double, triple that because there are so many Australians in need.
9: Overseas, the head of the World Health Organization says the Ebola outbreak in Congo is still spreading, but there are signs of improvement. Tedros Adhanom Ghebreyesus says transmission has fallen in the province where the outbreak began and no new cases have been reported since May in a neighbouring province. But he warns the emergency isn't over yet.
12: Make no mistake, the epidemic continues to grow and continues to kill. More than 7,200 cases have been reported and over 3,500 deaths across seven provinces.
9: And the US Federal Reserve has increased interest rates for the first time in 3 years. The decision in the United States is designed to rein in persistently high inflation fueled by the war in Iran. Fed Chairman Kevin Warsh has warned of elevated uncertainty in part due to global disruptions. The Dolphins are continuing preparations for their preliminary final as they eagerly await news of their next opponent. The squad will face the winner of Saturday's semi-final between the Roosters and Sharks, with victory booking them a spot in their first grand final. Hooker Jeremy Marshall-King says they're feeling confident they will make it all the way.
13: The group we've got at the moment, got a lot of confidence in them. 4 years to get here, that's pretty good if you ask me. You know, we've been pretty close the last couple of years and with injuries, but got to take it in now. You know, we don't know when the next time it comes, so just got to embrace it.
9: And Australian Formula One fans will get to experience a sprint race for the first time. It's part of a bolstered race weekend in April, with F1 releasing their 2027 season. And that's the latest news update from the Capital Radio newsroom. I'm Tia Priest-Willamott.
14: Continuing with GNFM local news, thanks to John Douglas Priceline Pharmacy. I'm Caitlin Lewis. Goulburn police are appealing for help to identify a man who may be able to assist with an investigation into a theft at Kmart Goulburn on August 1 at around 4 p.m. A large number of Pokemon cards were reportedly stolen from behind the store's service desk. Police are seeking information about the incident and the return of the stolen cards. Anyone with information is urged to contact Goulburn Police Station or Crime Stoppers. A number of services across the Upper Lachlan Shire will be closed over the upcoming October long weekend. All work depots will be closed on the public holiday October 5, as will the Crookwall Waste Facility, but all other waste facilities will be open as normal over the weekend. Collection services will remain unchanged and council is asking locals to put out their bins as normal on Sunday. The Crookwall Visitor Information Centre will be closed for the weekend and October 5. A Goulburn plumbing business has taken home a top award at the 2026 Level Standout Awards. Held in Bali, the awards saw Level Plumbing and Gas Goulburn recognised as a winner in the Business Excellence in Plumbing category, while also being named a finalist in the Standout Growth category. The team has taken to social media to celebrate the achievement, sharing how proud they are of their success. And Goulburn's We Love Gardening Group has been recognised as the New South Wales Volunteer Team of the Year for the New South Wales Southern Inland Region. This team of volunteers lovingly cares for the gardens at the historic Goulburn Waterworks and St Clair Villa Museum, helping to create beautiful and welcoming spaces that enhance every visitor's experience. Congratulations on the well-deserved achievement. Checking sport now, the Raiders women are putting the finishing touches on their game ahead of Friday night's elimination final clash against the Tigers. The Green Machine are hoping for a repeat from last week's match where they pulled off a dominant 22-10 finish over the Wests. Head coach Darren Borthwick says they're not expecting a repeat of the Tigers' performance from last week. That's the latest GNFM local news. If you have a local news lead, go to gnfm.com.au and click local news. I'm Caitlin Lewis.
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15: Mostly Sunningham 16 today. Tomorrow Sunningham 20, Sunningham 21 Saturday and Sunday Sunningham 24. Goulburn atop of 16 today, currently 7. Crookwell atop of 14, currently 6. And Canberra expecting 17 at the moment on 8 degrees. 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

FM. Coming up soon, a band that's going to be performing in Canberra, the entire Business as Usual album on October 30. I'm talking about Men at Work. Here's Naked Eyes for the classic DNFM.

0: Forever Classic, DNFM 107.7, Craig Pritchard with Men at Work, and who could it be now, wrapping up a 30-minute music marathon, and they're playing and doing the entire Business As Usual album on October 30th at the Royal Theatre in Canberra, which would definitely be worth getting along to. Yeah, the weather looks as though it's going to be pretty good for the next couple of days. Morning frost, mostly sunny this afternoon, 16 degrees, and then getting warmer tomorrow, sunny and 20, Saturday sunny 21, Sunday sunny and 24. Goulburn on top of 16 today, currently 9, Crookwell on top of 14, currently 9, and Canberra expecting 17 at the moment on 9 degrees. Up soon, some Michael Jackson.
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0: the Classic DNFM. It's the Classic Breakfast, thanks to Golden Country Motors. Coming up after 10, it's a 30-minute music marathon, and got some Beth Benatar on the way. And R.E.M. That's me in the spot. It's Dixie with 30-minute music marathons to keep you going all day. And don't forget, Banksy has $130 up for grabs this afternoon with GNFM Celebrity Voices. And we've already worked out one of the voices.
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7: From the Capital Radio Newsroom, good morning, I'm Tia Priest-Willamott. The federal government has scrapped a plan to place a $5,000 cap on allied health treatments for veterans. Ex-service men and women rallied against the move, arguing it was unfair and wouldn't go far enough to cover their health needs. In a statement, Labor says it will work with the veteran community on a new plan to ensure integrity of the system. Government MPs will soon be briefed on Labor's migration plan before it's announced publicly. Michael Packey reports.
8: After a 6-week delay, Home Affairs Minister Tony Burke will deliver his